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1: the
2: one that holds the
1: earth,
2: the one that never supports the wicked, the great one,
1: Allah, no
2: the best one we rely on. We see you in the battlefront. We see you in your place of
1: rest.
2: When the one step is over, oh, you say no, it's not. They want us to die, you say no. We bring appreciation. Today is Monday.
1: Oh,

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1: In the month of October.
0: Owa ajoka. Otobe anuda.
1: And it's the 5 that come with mercy.
0: Hey, talota orisi.
1: How many spread their head here?
0: Menoso bagada.
1: In the name of Jesus.
0: Osho ni tio.
1: Hey, now you shall not be put to shame.
0: Isorosu to koja.
1: The problems of last month.
0: Oni fara lara.
1: Hey, now we not manifest this month.
0: Opa dua o.
1: I'm praying.
0: Ogutoni kisha.
1: Madness, they cannot be conquered.
0: Chao.
1: Hey, now we not come your way.
0: Otobe October.
1: You are into October.
0: Oni sokone.
1: You will not weep. I stand as the Nazarene. Every door that is shut. Amen. Amen. I hear about the blood that I will show them mercy this month. I don't know that person among us. That they can't judgment over you. The man can never receive mercy. Because today is the 5. And in the month of October, in the name of Jesus, and I've told you already, the house of the mighty we are seeing in the 10th month, by mercy, hey, man, you shall be seen. By mercy, hey, man, you shall be seen. I ask for favor for you. When favor comes, position changes. Somebody get your question. He says, the anyone left in the house of God.
0: Jonathan.
1: I remember my friend Jonathan. I want to show the goodness of God. Somebody receive favor. My people said dilemma. Go and bring it. And they bless him at the king chair. You say you'll be dining with me. By mercy. Hey, may your level change. By mercy. Hey, may your level change. I don't know how to help you.
0: New destiny.
1: And Olori, I know what to do. Hey, may God in the name of Jesus.
0: New destiny.
1: And Olori, I know what to do.
0: New destiny.
1: Olori, I know what to do.
0: Receive them.
1: Hey, may God this month, we don't swallow you up. We don't swallow your wife. We don't swallow your children. We don't swallow your house. We don't swallow your marriage. Those digging pit for you, they will fall into you. This month, I pray that prayer again. We provision from my boy. Receive it. You shall provide that. You will have way out. You will have way through. You will have way out. Today's Monday.
0: I got to Monday.
1: What is that the right?
0: Go back to Pharaoh.
1: What do you want to use?
0: Go my wallet.
1: Hey,

0: Yes, Sunday.
1: Yes, Sunday.
0: Yes, Sunday.
1: Yes, Sunday.
0: Yes, Sunday.
1: Yes, Sunday.
0: Yes, Sunday.
1: Yes, Sunday.
0: Yes, Sunday.
1: Yes, Sunday.
0: Yes, Sunday.
1: Yes, Sunday.
0: Yes, Sunday.
1: Yes, Sunday.
0: Yes, Sunday.
1: Yes, Sunday.
0: Yes, Sunday.
1: Yes, Sunday.
0: Yes, Sunday.
1: Yes, Sunday.
0: Yes, Sunday.
1: Yes, Sunday.
0: Yes, Sunday.
1: Yes, Sunday.
0: Yes, Sunday.
1: Yes, Sunday.
0: Yes, Sunday.

Oh, but they're quite totally out of it.

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1: Ola.
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1: Remove the possibility
0: of aso ko le fara.
1: So the government of glory manifest.
0: Won si wo Joshua.
1: The blessed Joshua.
0: Olori alufa.
1: The high
0: ni aso e.
1: Government of
0: the beauty government.
1: The glory to Joshua.
0: Angeli ori
1: Joseph. Angeli could not be the
0: answer. Angeli si duwo ti.
1: The angel stood beside
0: him. Angeli ole
1: gisa. He could not be the
0: answer. Lori aso aye wa lorun.
1: Because the people got us upon
0: him. Awon kan ologbo ni won.
1: So I put their glory.
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1: Because I'm sent to you.
0: God dey remind me by.
1: And you can see me.
0: O logo re.
1: May you use your glory.
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1: Shout this.
0: E ba gba kokoro go mi.
1: Lord, you start to be by key of glory.
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1: ju mi. From the mighty one that
0: took me.
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0: Me na masa.
1: They like to cover it.
0: Wa ba bo mele.
1: They will cover it.
0: Okunrin yelo ologo me. Meje.
1: No, that
0: he
1: had
0: five. Ogo mejo.
1: He had that glory.
0: O de fe ni kan maru.
1: He gave one five.
0: O fe ni kan meje.
1: Gave one two.
0: O fe ni kan leyo.
1: Gave the last one.
0: Ni kan ta fun leyo.
1: You want to give one.
0: O si lo ba bo mele.
1: You want to bury it.
0: O wa ni mo fe logo.
1: I gave you glory.
0: If you
1: come to God that never shine, you have not done anything to be
0: applauded. You
1: have not been celebrating.
0: What your
1: mates are
0: doing,
1: that they
0: escape. You
1: do it, you pray.
0: Some people do it, they break
1: through.
0: You will not do it, you break
1: down.
0: It means
1: that God is not alive.
0: It has become
1: a topic.
0: Number two,
1: he gets
0: you.
1: It's very bad.
0: He
1: can be exchanged. They can exchange
0: Genesis 48.
1: Let me
0: tell you,
1: this is
0: Manasseh.
1: This is Manasseh.
0: Baba,
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1: Just chat us.
0: UK program.
1: Now you need the UK
0: I
1: program.
0: I send the flyers.
1: We'll send it to you.
0: Register for counseling.
1: Register for counseling.
0: And one more. 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
1: 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Something is wrong with some.
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1: They can kill the glory.
0: They
1: can
0: kill the glory.
1: They can kill the glory. Before the glory manifests. They wanted to kill Joseph with his glory. But God delivered him. They have almost killed him.
2: Okay. So ni March ti mo wa ni that is a program 3 days. Me na ni mo ti sise construction ni mo nse ni mena. So bo mo n gbe Abuja, awon family mi wa Abuja. 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So bo se pe mi niyan pe something ba o mo ni data. 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So
0: on a post let's say
2: yes sir
0: eh wule dibo
2: ibe ni sir
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0: emi e wa
1: as the land better than the spirit also
0: o logo re
1: now you shall use your god
0: it did to fi gbodo logo
1: you need to use glory
0: ti adua ti gbodo gba
1: there must be answer
0: there be two ogo re ti
1: to the father of glory shine
0: go ba de tantan
1: another shining
0: come to town
1: should not be finished
0: come continue
1: to continue to shine
0: arise shine for your light is come at the glory of the lord this is the point ready ni pe
1: anything is it
0: number 1
1: akoko
0: gbe aye bi en to multiply
1: you must live life as someone that has been multiplied and only glory can you be multiplied
0: oh god so
1: you must not remain stagnant
0: Genesis 1:28 arise shine
1: only the dead
0: and God bless them
1: and said
0: to what them be fruitful
1: ever be see
0: only
1: in glory can you
0: increase
1: if glory doesn't speak
0: your
1: life will be choked
0: will
1: be stagnant
0: that's
1: why you
0: know there's
1: something
0: to talk to God
1: things are not going
0: but who
1: I pray
0: hello my friend
1: let me enlarge
0: on any Monday
1: today's Monday
0: keep it here to support you taninu ogo
1: I must start shining glory
0: lati mo ri ore gba ni
1: so that I can receive goodness all around
0: and ni to gbe ba soro
1: when your glory speaks
0: lawo eyan ran lowo
1: people will surely help you
0: ja ogo
1: the fight of glory
0: to ja
1: you need to fight it
0: come pa le olore lara
1: so that the righteous may never jump from
0: you won't le won o
1: they already chasing them
0: o mo ti se lore ori
1: won o god that to help you don't see them again
0: o mo ba se ma rin
1: so whatever you will do
0: ojo Wednesday
1: on Wednesday
0: and lo sile ilu sile
1: ja we are going to sile ja
0: ni abuja
1: abuja
0: aya pa le da faraga o di ogore o di ogore ibi kata
1: to
0: godo logo
1: why must this glory
0: be in command
1: if let back
0: ashe be at the place of authority
1: that you are in ashe
0: any of folk e passe
1: any people don't command
0: wa ke fa ko bi se
1: they don't you know by first
0: not tie wonu ogbe
1: ben I love you
0: oh yeah for be igba joseph wo betan
1: when joseph entered
0: e gbe gan teri
1: ba even the other
0: that
1: about
0: honor
1: oh oh oh that
0: god so fell Do you want honor?
1: So, then
0: you want glory.
1: I go.
0: I want one honor.
1: Those that have honor.
0: One glory.
1: Those that have glory.
0: Hey,
1: when I'm ready to speak.
0: I can't do
1: a lot. Glory is a matter of faith. Number one.
0: Open up the wall.
1: Fear God.
0: Elect.
1: Number two.
0: Badua.
1: Pray.
0: Badua.
1: Pray.
0: Every
1: glass that you see.
0: The
1: part of glory
0: is a matter of faith.
1: Thereby then you shine. Last
0: that
1: tomorrow.
0: It's a good
1: day. The day after.
0: Abuja.
1: It's Abuja. Tomorrow morning. We be talking
0: about.
1: I pray.
0: I
1: do tell you.
0: Obama
1: your work.
0: Every Monday.
1: We all make sacrifice. And it's so very
0: important.
1: Today is so different.
0: Dollars and Tori okay,
1: but from the
0: now, but the name is Latior.
1: And I'm inspired from heaven.
0: All the way wiki.
1: This week.
0: Oh, my dad, friend, to go
1: so.
0: Monday.
1: Today, Monday.
0: Today,
1: Monday.
0: Today,
1: Monday.
0: Today,
1: Monday.
0: Today,
1: Monday.
0: Today,
1: Monday. Today, Monday. Today, Monday. Today, Monday. Today, Monday. Today, Monday. Today, Monday. Today, Monday. Today, Monday. Today, Monday. Today, Monday. Today, Monday. Today, Monday. Today, Monday. Today, Monday. Today, Monday. Today, Monday. Today, Monday. Today, Monday. Today, Monday. Today, Monday. Today, Monday. Today, Monday. Today, Monday. Today, Monday. Today, Monday. Today, Monday. Today, Monday. Today, Monday. Today, Monday. Today, Monday. Today, Monday. Today, Monday. Today, Monday. Today, Monday. Today, Monday. Today, Monday. Today, Monday. Today, Monday. Today, Monday. Today, Mon

0: And glory.
1: Wrap that sort of your head with the money.
0: Begin
1: to say,
0: Monday only.
1: This Monday,
0: God of favor me.
1: Must favor me.
0: Award me.
1: My hands.
0: Lord, pare.
1: Receive goodness. This week. On a malafon. Ile yogbe o. O te dolo la ninu e. In the name of Jesus. Sorry already. The offering of today's
0: offer
1: that I give.
0: Open a lori 2000.
1: Begin from 2000.
0: My dear Mudeni. Oluwa. Ile pona meji ni kosi fun. I tell ti sorry my dear mu. Sorry okay ogo ni. Lati on the one. Awon kan mo se lo bo cement.
1: Some people that spend money.
0: It what not if I go awon eri.
1: You have had testimonies now. I don't go talk
0: with you.
1: I'm going to go back. 00512948 again. Providence Bank 89005129 48. 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
6: 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Welcome to the Break of Dawn, People's Review, 32 FM, 94.9, 5th of October, 2026. My name is Alaron Toba Yusuf. Thank you for joining us on the show this morning as we take you through the top stories across the dailies today. We've got The Guardian, The Punch, The Tribune, The Vanguard, The Nation, and The Daily Post this morning, as well as The Guardian newspaper. Let's start off with The Guardian newspaper. Overlapping budgets continue to model fiscal space project delivery. That's on the front page of The Guardian today. 2027, party disputes, defections, consultations are top issues as 100-day countdown begins. Minister condemns killing of 15 Borno farmers as amnesty demands justice. Civil servant hint at indefinite strike over welfare demand. Obi decries worsening insecurity as Oyo partners Imo to free abducted core members. Gas commercialization falters as 22 of 42 awardees struggle to deliver a flare site. That's on the front page of the Guardian this morning. Let's go to the Tribune newspaper. Article questioned NNPC pipeline security spending. That's a lead story there on the front page of the Tribune today. NYC members, kidnappers reduce ransom from 50 million to 5 million naira. Will continue engagement until they are released, or your government says insecurity must not become norm, says Peter Obi. That's on the front page of the Tribune this morning. Osun moves to vacate order freezing state account, challenges 15.9 billion arbitration award, six court review. That's on the front page of the Tribune today. 2027, God returned to Numbu as president, Dave Umahi declares. Defense president's reforms says four major legacy projects will be completed in the next 3 years. Nigeria's agricultural trade deficit returns as export fall 36% to 803 billion naira. Electoral reform, experts call for 50% presidential threshold. Timely election dispute resolution. States collected 113.94 billion road taxes in 3 years, as according to the National Bureau of Statistics, NBS, front page of the Tribune today. Let's go to the Punch newspaper now. Front page of the Punch. NYC kidnap. Kidnappers slash ransom to 100 million naira as outrage mount. No electoral reform, no electoral act review before 2027 polls. That's according to members of the Senate. Personal loans rise to 2 trillion as Nigerians borrow more. New army formations will strengthen response to insecurity. INEC to brief Nigerians as 2027 polls enter 100-day countdown. Tinubu didn't influence coastal highway contract. That's Dave Umahi. NAFDAC seizes 300 million naira banned drinks in Lagos. That's on the front page of The Punch today. Still taking more stories from The Punch. Ex-Bauchi APC chieftain found dead with slit throat. Police rescue kidnapped victim, nab 5 persons in Delta. 2 arrested for allegedly assaulting Bauchi police officers. That's on the front page of The Punch today. 2027, inflammatory rhetoric raises concerns over peaceful polls. Rainbow Coalition, APC leaders petition NWC demand sanction of ex-Benue chair. ADC6 explanation from Zulum over viral Tinubu must go arrest directive. Ogun will give Tinubu 2 million votes, says Yayi. Ogun governorship candidates pledges reforms. Ogun PDP chieftain mobilizes non-indigents for Tinubu. That's on the front page of the Punch this morning. Let's go to the Daily Post now. The lead story here, NNPCL 11.2 trillion naira pipeline security spending. Oil sector allocation under Tinubu dwarfs defense, says article. Zamfara, resign if you're dissatisfied with my administration, Lawal tells appointees. Well, on the entertainment side, this might interest our Gen Z listeners. Temi Nkem emerges winner of BB Nigeria season 11. That's the popular reality television show with the finale held yesterday. Front page of the Daily Post today. 2027, I'll use Islamic injunctions to tackle banditry. That's their court Guba candidate in Kebbi State. Ogun ADC alleges plot to destabilize party with litigation. Warned members risk 20 million naira fine. That's on the front page as well. 2027, INEC World Press Conference, a dangerous threat, a jamboree. That's according to the national chairman of Action Alliance, Kenneth Udeze. Incessant doctor strike exposed McKinsey's failure in health sector, says ABC Guba candidate Sharafadin Ali. ABC cannot separate itself from past record, ADC tells Kashim Shetima, the vice president of the country. Russia sends warning to Super Eagles with 6-0 victory. Russia-Nigeria ex-Sevilla striker predicts outcome of friendly match. That's also coming from the sports side of the Daily Post today. Nigerian government moves to remove export bottlenecks and boost FX inflows. Dangote refinery, more Nigerian filling stations reduce petrol price after NNPCL cut. On the front page of the Daily Post today, DSS DG Tosin Ajayi, most professional security chief in Nigeria's history. One child rescued, another missing after river incident in Yobe State. Weekend's aid condemned school religious program, calls for headmaster's prosecution. Police begin investigation into the murder of former APC woman leader in Bauchi. FCT police order arrest prosecution of motorists with concealed number plate on the front page as well. Oshun killings, police deploy tactical teams. That's on the Metro side, actually, of the Daily Post this morning. Let's go to the Nation newspaper. 2027 Rainbow Coalition, boom or burden for Tinubu APC. Tinubu will harvest more votes in Southeast. Umahi boast. Umahi defends legacy project. Says loans will be repaid through tolling of roads. That's on the front page of the Nation today. We'll take our first commercial break of the morning. When we'll get back, we'll be analyzing the top stories across the dailies today. Just stay with us.
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10: Thank you for staying with us on the Break of Dawn Papers Review. 32 FM 94.9, your laughter station. It's time for us to, you know, go beyond the headlines and take a deeper look at the stories making headlines across the dailies. Today we have Barrister Mirgola with us. Good morning, Barrister. Good to have you. Oh, it appears it's off the call. Let's try and reconnect with him. Let's try and reconnect with him as we begin the conversation on the Break of Dawn Papers Review, 32 FM 94.9 this morning. Right, he's on the call now. Barrister, good morning, sir.
11: Yeah, Toba, good morning.
10: Yeah, great to have you.
11: Yes. Good morning, Nigeria.
10: All right, let's start with this, you know, disturbing story of this kidnap of the call members. Kidnappers holding 20 prospective call members abducted along the Orionisha Road in Imo State have reduced their ransom from 50 million to 5 million naira per victim, bringing the total demand down from 1 billion to 100 million. So they are demanded 50 million per call member. Now they've reduced the ransom they're asking for. The development came as victims' parents disclosed that the abducted graduates were being beaten by their captors, heightening fears over their safety and prompting renewed calls for urgent government intervention. One of the affected parents, who spoke to one of our daughters in Ibadan, your state, said that the abductors had subjected the victim to physical assault since Friday. Akonde said that the reduction in the ransom had not eased the family's anxiety because the victims remained in captivity and were allegedly being brutalized by their captors. This is a very sad story. These are graduates who had now been called up for their one-year mandatory youth service. On their way, they were abducted, and they've since been in captivity. Now, the kidnappers have said, well, we don't want 50 million per person anymore. We want 5 million now. What do you make of this story? And I know there are people who have talked about the need for reforms in AYC. I remember a few months ago, there were some, you know, reforms that were proposed by a committee that was set up by the federal government. If we were to have a reform, what kind of reform would you be seeking, especially given the kind of, you know, insecurity they were facing and the safety of these core members?
11: Yes, thank you, Toba. I think the federal government and our military deserve commendation. For how far we have gone. Coming down from almost a billion to 100 million is not a mean feat. And it presupposes, you know, the activities of government on the ground. My candid advice is this. Although a lot of people would not agree with me, you know, that we should pay ransom to kidnappers. But lives matter more than money. So if we pay them 100 million, get our children released, we can go back after them. Government can do that. We did it in Oriri, so we can do it again. Let the money be used as bait. What matters most now is to get these children out of captivity. And not only that, it is time the government starts taking the war to the bandits. Do not let us just sit down like waiting targets. We've had enough of that. And I saw yesterday a couple of Nigerians that were graduating from this Air Force training, particularly with unmanned aerial aircraft. Yes. You know, this is what we need now so that we can effectively monitor our forests and the movements of these bandits so that we won't find ourselves in this kind of situation again. We can always predict, you know, their next move and work against it. So I commend the federal government for what they have done so far. But, you know, like Oliver Twist, it is not enough until we are able to secure the release of those coppers. Not only those coppers, I think about 138 children in Borno are still in captivity. We must get them released too. You know, we must get them released too. So the earlier we flood our airspace with those unmanned vehicles, the better for us, the better for everybody, the better for the military. We don't have to be sending our, you know, officers to go and be on alive in the forests. And that's why I've always emphasized, you know, what is happening in Burkina Faso as something that we can take a cue from. As for NYSC, I think for now, if we cannot guarantee the security of these children and Nigerians in general, we can put it on hold for now. Or alternatively, children who are in one university or another can be made to do their service in the states where those universities are for now. For now, because they will better understand their terrain, you know, and how to facilitate their security within the environment that they know very well. Unlike what we have now, where children who all their school years had lived in Ibadan are now kidnapped somewhere around Imo, Enugu, that they know almost next to nothing about. So, at least in the interim, it is temporary. We can do that pending when we resolve these security issues.
10: Right. Okay, let's leave that story and go to this one. Dave Umahi, the Minister of Works, was on television last night and he defended the financing of the federal government legacy road project like Coastal Road and all of that, saying the loans that were obtained for this project are investment-driven and they will be repaid through tolling and commercial development along the corridor. It was on television yesterday. He said external financiers were funding 70% of the project while the federal government will provide the remaining 30%. He says it's a loan, but it's an investment with a return on investment. Adding that repayment would come through tolling, revenue from land acquired along the corridor for tourism, factories, and industry. He cited the Lagos-Calabar Coastal Highway, for example, saying five companies had already indicated interest in taking over the completed first section and paying the government for its investment. So he said the financing and procurement process had passed through relevant government institutions like the National Assembly, Bureau of Public Procurement, Independent Corporate and Other Related Affairs Commission, Economic and Financial Crimes Commission, and the Federal Executive Council. What do you make of this statement by Dave Umahi saying that, well, there are loans, obviously, but there will be return on investment and this will be paid through tolling and other commercial investments that are done along the corridor, including tourism, factories, and housing?
11: Well, I also listened to Dave Umahi yesterday. One quick advice for him. He appears not to be a good guest on interview programs. Perhaps he should get somebody to be speaking on his behalf. But having said that, there is nothing wrong with government obtaining loans or entering into partnerships with foreign entities to fill the deficits in our infrastructure. I think what Nigerians frown at is the lack of transparency and accountability. All that, as Bumahi was saying yesterday, why did it take government so long to do that?
10: Yeah.
11: We have our laws, you know, on procurement. The bidding process and what have you.
10: Yeah.
11: All of these ought to have been made, you know, public right from the outset. It's not what they are now doing after the fact. That's what Nigerians are not happy about. We understand the situation in the country right now. And we, you know, feel for government. It's not easy. We are in dire straits. But we need these infrastructure. The only thing the government is doing that is not acceptable by a wide majority of Nigerian populace is the secrecy. Why the secrecy? Why? They ought to have told us this. It is not now. What is the business of EFCC, ICPC, or all the rest of those stuffs? Yes, they may have a role to play just in case of incasity, as Nigerians would say. But the most important thing was to have allowed the contract to have gone in accordance with law. And if Nigerians knew that, of course we will applaud the government for a job well done. Tolling the roads, not a bad idea. You know, nothing good comes easy.
10: Yeah.
11: Yes, you know. So I think it's an explanation that is coming too late.
10: Right.
11: And that should not be the way to go for government. This is a democracy. The people have a right to know.
10: Yeah. Okay, let's take this one from the Punch, although we're due for a break. Let me just read the story, and then when we come back from the break, you would give your reaction. So the report says that Nigerians are obtaining personal loans. In fact, loans obtained by Nigerians for personal expenses now, just to, you know, maybe food, drugs, and all of that, rose to an estimated 2.06 trillion. In May this year, as consumer credits continue to expand amid persistent cost pressure and weak consumer spending. That's according to a latest report by the CBN. It said consumer credits, that's personal loans obtained by Nigerians, increased by 1.60% from 3.13 trillion in April to 3.18 trillion in May, indicating that Nigerians actually borrowed additional 50 billion naira within 1 month. And if you check the number of these loan apps and loan sharks, they are increasing by the day, showing how people are borrowing just to survive. So we'll get your reaction after this break. Just stay with us on the Break It Down Papers Review, 32 FM 94.9.
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6: Thank you for staying with us on the Break of Dawn Papers Review, 32 FM 94.9, 8 minutes past 7 o'clock. We're still taking a look at the top stories across the dailies this morning. We're live on Facebook, by the way, 32 FM 94.9 Fayen. So barrister, before we went to that break, we're about to discuss the personal loans, which the MBS says, CBN says that's risen to 2.06 trillion. People borrowing to buy food, buy medication, and all of that.
7: It will continue to rise if the situation remains the same. And you know the most painful part of it? The greater bulk of that loan is being given by the microfinance companies.
6: Yeah.
7: And if you know

0: stand on this rigid posture of not going back. The president said in his independence speech that one of the things he is promising Nigerians is that he will reduce the cost of living. And to do that, he will reduce the cost of production. How do you do that in a liberalized economy? Of course, it can only be through subsidy, not by fiat. And I have been looking at the books. Our present consumption of PMS per day is 41.6 million liters. And to produce 41.6 million liters, we need between 547 to 578,000 liters per day. I sympathize with government because our current situation, we have just 500,000 barrels per day after paying, you know, what we owe from the government that sold our future. So, my candid advice is this to government. Currently, we are producing at about 1.8 million barrels per day. Let us up the game by whatever means possible, by another 500,000 barrels to bring the daily production to 2.3 million barrels per day. If government now subsidizes that 500,000 barrels per day, say by 300 naira per liter, to bring the pump price down to 1,000, even though it is still high, you know, but at least Nigerians will commend the government for that. Then Nigeria will be spending about 3.8 trillion naira in a year as subsidy, a far cry from the 15 trillion that they are touting about. Currently, the NNPC has told us that it is spending about 11.6 trillion for security of oil assets. If you add that to another one they called economic security or whatever they called it, gulping about 8.8 billion or thereabout, that money is gradually moving close to the 15 trillion naira that they claim to be saving. So if you can be paying 11.6 trillion naira to a few boys, you know, Tantita and the rest of them, to secure our assets, why can't you pay 3.8 trillion, even 5 trillion, to subsidize these 500,000 barrels that I am proposing for government in a year, so that you get the economy working again?
1: Yeah, it's interesting you mentioned this Tantita security contract, because Atiku Abubakar also is calling on the president to disclose details of that contract to Nigerians, demand the publication of contract, payment record, and project outcome linked to all and gas infrastructure protection.
0: You can imagine Tantita building barracks for our soldiers, for our police.
1: I thought the thinking behind the Tantita contract is, you know, because the son of the soil is from Niger Delta, he understands the issues there, oil bunkering and whatnot. That's why he was given, because it was the Buhari government that gave him the contract. And one of the arguments is that since then, there's been a reduction in oil theft and bunkering in that area.
0: But let me tell you something. Penny wise, pound foolish. Do you know that one of the major reasons for terrorism, banditry, and kidnapping that we are going through now is because of the money that is flowing to the Niger Delta. At least you heard that much from some leaders in the north, including Gumi, because they are wondering, why should all these monies be going into just one region of the country, and that they are being shortchanged?
1: So
0: there is a need for government to review all of these things. I'm not saying it is not a good idea to protect our installations and all that. You know, it is what they have turned Nigeria into. Otherwise, it is a job for the military and not for some non-state actors.
1: Right.
0: But be that as it may, you know, there is a need for government to come out clean. What exactly are we doing? How can you be paying 11.6 trillion and then you can't pay 5 trillion naira for subsidy for 250 million people? You are paying 11.6 trillion to less than 1,000 people. A kilo day now.
1: Right. But, Barrister, just a quick one before we open the phone lines, right? Because you mentioned Gumi's argument. And there are those who would say, well, the situation in Niger Delta is different from what is happening in the Northwest. The people in the Niger Delta have suffered the environmental deprivation because of oil exploration and all of that. And the agitation at the time was for the environment to be restored. That's why some of these things were done. But in this case, in the Northwest, they took up arms, banditry, terrorism, and kidnapping that, you know, we cannot put the same argument, the arguments on the same pedestal, that the issue of the agitation in Niger Delta is different clearly from the insecurity in the Northwest. That's what some people say defeats Gumi's argument.
0: How many of those Niger Delta regions, oil producing regions, is looking like Texas now? Tell me one of them that they have got that kind of remedial arrangements.
1: But a lot of money has gone into that region. A lot of money has gone into
0: that region. That is what I am saying.
1: Billions have gone into that region.
0: And the people, the real people of the land are still hungry. They are just making some billionaires. Just a few billionaires. The majority of the people are still suffering because government is not doing the right thing. Go Texas is an oil producing state. Go and see what is happening there. You will think you are in heaven. The beauty of the place, what they are using the money to improve the lives of the people in Niger Delta. Go and see them and see now.
1: And I know I'm very familiar with the place. I did my youth corps in the region. So, I mean, it's an eyesore, really. Houses. I mean, it's an eyesore. You cannot really justify the billions that have been spent in that region over the years.
0: Well, anyway, the long and short of it is Tinubu must move away from this his rigid stand of no going back on subsidy.
1: Right.
0: Other countries are returning to it.
1: Right, right.
0: As per by last count yesterday, 9 countries, European countries, and the oil-rich Gulf states are bringing back subsidy. Why shouldn't we? The economy is dead without it.
1: Right. Okay, let's open the phone lines now. 0906-2000-949. 0906-2000-949, 0009-7000-949. We're also live on Facebook, by the way, 32FM 949. Hello, good morning.
2: Good morning, Toba.
1: Good morning, sir.
2: Good morning, my barrister.
1: Yeah. I had a feeling that you were going to call. I had a feeling.
2: You made my morning.
1: Yes. I had a feeling you were going to call. Yes. Welcome, Mr. Tony Brown.
2: A quick one.
1: Yes, sir.
2: Yes. The president should try to find enemies of returning some subsidy. It may not be all, but he has to subsidize the 200 plus million Nigerians. We are hungry. We are deprived. We are hungry and famished. I mean, some countries that are not even producing oil are subsidizing. Why are we not subsidizing? I mean, the president came, I'm sorry to say this, I am thinking that the former government planted a trap for this president, and he came about subsidy and got into it. I was trapped. I think he has to find a way to really, vacate himself from that trap. so that Nigerians can breathe again.
1: Yeah.
2: And finally, Barrister, why is this money you say that is stealing to, you know, Niger Delta? I am from Niger Delta. I don't see this money. Go to Port Harcourt, you cannot see anything that will tell you this is, like you said, that this is only rich. Go to Akwa Ibom, go to Bayelsa. So why is this money? Are we sure this money is stealing the Niger Delta? Or how is it? I'm surprised. And this thing you say, I'm going to investigate where that money that comes to, you know, Niger Delta, you know, is flowing to.
1: Yeah.
2: Or some individual just got so rich that they are building houses and hotels, big ones, all over every other places, and just left the people impoverished.
1: Yeah.
2: The military should guard our pipeline. Why are you spending 11 trillion? For what? Thank you very much.
1: All right, thank you. Thank you, sir. 0906-2009-49. Hello.
3: Hello, good morning.
1: Good morning, sir.
3: From
1: welcome.
3: I'm going to bring that down. You see, we cannot just rely on borrowing excessively every time. Economy can never go like that. If we borrow for something, we should see the result of what we borrowed for. But when we now take priority in borrowing, that in anything we wanted to do, we just have to borrow. It shows we have a failed economy. We are just deceiving ourselves. Some people say economy is getting better. In what way? In what aspect? Okay, they will say economy is stable at the high side. Why? Can't it come down? So is it a yardstick that the economy is better? We should stop deceiving ourselves. Economy that is better desist from excessive borrowing.
1: Like right.
3: That competition. Good morning.
1: Good morning. Hello.
4: Hello, good morning.
1: Good morning, sir.
4: Yeah, my name is Ade from UI.
1: Welcome.
4: On this issue of personal loan that they're talking about, my brother, many, many people are dying. I'm telling you what I know. Many people are dying. And what I hope Nigerians can do, President Tinubu is not this wicked, though. But Baba is too old. Many of these things doesn't know again. When he was in Lagos few days, I look at how about 50 people surrounded him just to support him to enter the house. Where I'm going now, if this man had known, he would know that this subsidy you remove, you share the very money to people, your friends. Look at you. Don't somebody just come from Niger Delta, that money is not in Niger Delta. It's just that wicked that he's having a land issue not from Niger Delta. Let this Baba, let Yorubas come together.
1: Okay.
4: And let this man step down for another very brilliant Southerner. If we want the power to come to the South.
1: Okay.
4: Is it difficult? People are, I want to go to church. Now, I will spend almost 4,000. Am I going to make 4,000? If this man spend another 4 years, my brother, people will die like chicken.
1: Okay, let's not. All right, let's not sound like that way, that people will die. Hello, good morning.
5: Bye-bye.
1: Good morning,
5: Barrister. I am one of those that said not even put the NYSC on outright counseling. When we went there like 20 some years ago, there was a purpose. So, but that purpose is defeated now. These are children, actually, they are exposed to a lot of insecurity. I am one of you calling that they should counsel it. Barrister, you say if they put it on hold for like 2 years, those people that did not do, what will not happen to them when we start it again? Are they coming back to do it? Or are we going to clear them off? Please, they should just scrap it. And on insecurity, I agree totally with you that the military are doing. But I think that's the security issue anymore. But the question, Barrister, I am asking is one, with all due respect to the CP that came out to tell us their strategy. But if I'm in that shoe, I will know what to do. Now, if I'm the one holding those ones, we'll change location now. It's as simple as that. They shouldn't come out to show. We want to see the children released. And I want to commend the whole of the South, the way we are shouting about it. I think that's what makes us different. Apologies to the Northerners. They kept quiet. But in our own, we'll keep shouting until those children are out.
1: Right.
5: Good morning. Good morning. Okay.
1: Thank you. Hello. Hello.
6: Hello. Good morning.
1: Good morning, sir.
6: Hello, good morning.
1: Good morning, sir. Go ahead. We can hear you. Good morning, sir.
6: Hello, good morning.
1: Good morning, sir. Go ahead. We can hear you. Oh, 0906-2009-49, 009-7000-949. Hello, good morning.
6: Hello, good morning.
1: Good morning, sir.
6: Thank you to our analyst. To me, Taiwo is my name. So my own is that about the subsidy. To me, I don't support bringing it back. It's the way we manage it. We don't manage it well. That's where we find ourselves, where we are today. So to me, we need to take this benefit of this subsidy to the local government. Our governors need to release the leg of our local government so that people will feel it. The one that we are running currently now, both from federal and state, is the way of a modern slavery like the colonial masters. That is my own. There's nothing wrong with subsidy removal. It's the way we manage it. We don't manage it well. That's why we find ourselves where we are currently.
1: Right.
6: In terms of the federal data, I agree with our analyst. The money is being going to someone else. And all of us, including our government, everybody, we need to wake up. We need to fight for our life from them. Let them release it. Right. That's my own. Thank you.
1: All right, let's take some Facebook messages now. On Facebook, Samson Ademuagun says, good morning to you. Excessive borrowing or borrowing would not make Nigeria better, but it will add to internal and external debt because previous loans they've taken has not reflected on the economy, but mostly for consumption when they fail to use it judiciously. Yes, sir.
0: Please permit me to just say a few words of admonition to the Tinubu administration. It is very, very sad, the news we got yesterday of the former APC women leader that was assassinated. I want our president to know that there is a day after power. Whether the woman was killed in Anambra, in Ibadan, or in Borno, at the end of the day, it is on his table. It is what he will be remembered by. Let us take a cue from what Jonathan told all of us preparatory to the 2015 election. Nobody's victory is worth the blood of any Nigerian.
1: Okay, Omotayo Oluwarotimi on Obamiro says, good morning. What I notice is people in Nigeria do not want to use their intellect and brain, but they want to always depend on government. They're always complaining, blaming the government instead of taking the initiative for a better Nigeria. Okay, Adedamola Okunola says, beautiful morning to you in the studio. It's so heartbreaking to know that some students going to serve their fatherland were abducted. The rise in insecurity in the country is alarming. The federal government should please tackle insecurity as Nigerians deserve to live in a secure environment. Sulaimon Sheriff says, good morning and kudos to everyone in the studio. The government has a constitutional responsibility to protect the lives and property of Nigerians. Mr. President, is being more concerned about the 2027 election than Nigerians held captive by kidnappers, e.g. the 40 Borno school children are still in captivity after 140 days. Thank you so much, dear listener, for joining us on Break It Down Papers Review. Thank you, Barrister, as well, for your analysis. The program returns tomorrow, 6:30 to 7:30, every weekday, 6:30 to 7:30 on Saturdays, 6 to 7 a.m. Stay tuned to your laughter station, and Sumba will be here in the next couple of minutes on the Smart Kids Show. My name is Lawrence Abayusuf. Enjoy the rest of your Monday morning. Bye for now.

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0: Hey. Good morning, boys and girls. How are you doing today? Hope you slept well and the bugs did not bite. I want to be like you when I don't know. I don't want to say I want to be like you when I grow up because, you know, we're still growing. But today in Oyo State, I don't know about any other state, but in Oyo State, it is a no school day because we want to celebrate our teachers. All right, good morning to you. And yes, you're listening to 32 FM 94.9, the station that fills the world with laughter. And congratulations to all our teachers, all our class teachers, subject teachers, school teachers, Sunday school teachers, our teachers in the mosque as well. A big shout out to parents because those are the first set of teachers that you have. We're celebrating each and every one of you today. Welcome to your number one kiddies program on radio, The Smart Kids Show. My name is Auntie Sumbo. Welcome today. Now let's take a listen to the instructions. And when we get back, it'll be time to open the phone lines where you, my amazing boys and girls, get to call in, make a shout out to your favorite teacher. Now that is very important. And also answer questions on the show. Hey, I learned a word, a sight we ain't the nose. The biggest
1: word you ever heard, and this is how we... These are the rules on the Smart Kids Show. Put off your radio set when you get through to the show. Or turn down the volume on your radio set. No side comments because it leads to disqualification. No distractions. No whispers. No telling of answers. You have 60 seconds to answer your questions. You can say next if you do not know the answers to the questions, but you are permitted to say next twice. You must be between the ages of 5 and 11 to participate. Answer 5 questions correctly and win a minimum of 5,000 naira.

0: The brightest people I was just a lad.
1: Welcome back from that short break. Now, I said happy World Teachers Day to all the amazing teachers around the world. Yes, not just in Nigeria, but around the world. Now, this year, the theme is Standing with Teachers, 60 years of protecting profession, advancing its status, and shaping our futures. Now, this event celebrates the progress in recognizing teachers' vital role, highlighting the challenges of the profession, and of course, the challenges the profession continues to face, and a call on society and policymakers to protect, to promote, and elevate its status. Now, this is the 60th anniversary. All right, in case you're wondering, what is World Teachers Day? Okay, it's a day set aside to celebrate teachers, and this year the theme is Standing with Teachers, 60 years of protecting the profession, advancing its status, and shaping our future. So I'm going to be asking the question, who is your favorite teacher? And you're going to make a shout out to him or her this morning. The numbers to call to be part of the Smart Kids Show, 0705-5000-949, 0809-7000-949. Now, to the Smart Kids listening this morning, I don't want it to be that, oh, every time when there's, you know, you don't get to go to school, you don't find out the reason why. For some people, they're just like, oh, there's no school today, yay, happy, but you don't know the reason why there is no school today. Ask questions. And when you're asking questions, you don't have to be rude about asking those questions. Ask nicely. So the numbers this morning, 0705-5000-949. Hello, good morning. 0809-7000-949. Those are the numbers to call to be part of the Smart Kids Show. Now, if you are calling in and you're not ready to make a shout out to your favorite teacher, I'm not going to allow you to answer your question. So you have to have one teacher that you're making a shout out to this morning. Hello.
2: Hello.
1: Hello, good morning. Hello. Good morning. Hello, good morning. Hello, I can hear you loud and clear, but I guess it's the network. 0705-5000-949, 0809-7000-949. Hello.
3: Hello, good morning, ma'am.
1: Good morning. What's your name?
3: My name is Adedra Okoyemika.
1: Good morning, Yemika. How old are you and what is the name of your school?
3: Okoyemika.
1: Okoyemika, good morning. How old are you, Okoyemika?
3: I'm 10 years old.
1: 10. And the name of your school is?
3: Sinan Private School.
1: Okay, welcome. And who is that teacher that you're making your shout out to this morning?
3: All the teachers in my school.
1: All the teachers in your school. What would you like to say to them?
3: Well done.
1: Okay, thank you very much, Okoyemika. It's time to answer your questions this morning on the Smart Kids Show. Are you ready?
3: Yes.
1: Question number one. Which of these is not a renewable source of energy? A, sunlight. B, wind. C, coal. D, water. Which of these is not a renewable source of energy? A, sunlight. B, wind. C, coal. And D, water.
3: Coal.
1: That is correct. Now, what is the name of the imaginary line that divides the earth into northern and southern parts? What is the name of the imaginary line that divides the earth into the northern and southern parts? Skip is next that we say. Now, which organ in the human body is mainly responsible for filtering waste from blood? Which organ in the
3: kidney,
1: that is correct. Which planet is famous for having a prominent system of rings? I'm not going to ask this question again. If you don't get it, I'm going to be angry. Which planet is famous for having a prominent system of rings? I've said it.
3: Earth.
1: No. Should we move to the next question?
3: Yes, ma'am.
1: What is the largest continent in the world by land area? All right. Thank you very much, Okoyemika. Thank you so much. So I'm going to give you the correction. The answer is Saturn. Saturn is famous for having a prominent system of rings. And the largest area or the largest continent in the world by land area is Asia. Now, we'll go on a short break to pay some bills. When we get back, we'll pick more calls on the Smart Kids Show. And this is how we go. Oh,
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3: 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Hello, good morning. Hello. Good morning to you. My name is Auntie Sumba. What is your name?
4: My name is Adebayo Adetemi.
3: Adebayo?
4: Yes, ma. Adebayo Adetoro.
3: Okay, good morning, Adetoro. How old are you? Okay, and the name of your school?
4: Name of my school is Westinazan Primary School.
3: Okay. All right. So, who or which teacher are you making your shout out to today? Today is World Teachers Day, and you are to make a shout out to at least one teacher. So, go ahead.
4: Miss Odunton.
3: Okay. What would you like to say to Miss Odunton?
4: Well done, I really love you. Thank you for teaching us very well.
3: Okay, what subject does Mrs. Odunto or Miss Odunto take? Hello?
4: Ma?
3: What subject does she teach you?
4: All subjects.
3: Okay, thank you very much. Now, are you ready to answer your questions?
4: Yes, ma'am.
3: Now, first question. Who was Nigeria's first prime minister? A. Nnamdi Azikiwe. B. Tafawa Balewa. C. Obafemi Awolowo. D. Ahmadu Bello.
4: Tafawa Balewa.
3: That is correct. Now, we move to the next question. What is the name of the Nigerian national anthem introduced in 2024? What is the name of the Nigerian national anthem introduced in 2024?

0: Nigeria gained independence from Britain in what year? Nigeria gained independence from Britain in what year?
1: 1960.
0: That is correct. Final question. Are you ready? What is the highest mountain in Nigeria? What is the name of the highest mountain in Nigeria? All right. Thank you very much. Now, we've talked about that mountain in Nigeria, Chapel Wadi. Okay, that is the name of the highest mountain in Nigeria. Hello, good morning.
2: Hello.
0: Hello, good morning.
2: Hello, ma.
0: Good morning. Can you hear me? I can hear you.
2: Hello.
0: Hello, good morning. Okay, all right. 07055000949. 08097000949. You can also call 09062000949. Happy World Teachers Day. I want you to be detailed in making your shout out to your favorite teacher. Hello, good morning. Hello, good morning. Good morning. Can you hear me? Hello.
3: Good morning, ma.
0: Can you hear me? I can hear you.
3: Internet is bad.
0: Not the internet. I can hear you. It's not the internet. Hello,
3: ma.
0: Can you hear me? Hello. Okay. All right. Sorry about that. Hello. Good morning. Hello. Good morning. Okay. Please keep calling because it's not over. We have a couple of minutes, about 3 minutes before the end of the show. Sorry about it. Okay. Hello.
4: Hello. Good morning, ma'am.
0: Good morning to you, my darling. What's your name, your age, and the name of your school?
4: Hello, good morning, ma.
0: I can hear you. Good morning. Hello.
4: Hello, good morning, ma.
0: Good morning to you. What's your name?
5: I am Adeda Ife.
0: Okay, good morning, Ife. How old are you?
5: I am 9 years old.
0: And the name of Ife's school is?
5: University of Ibadan Staff School.
0: Okay, now Ife, who would you like to make your shout out to this morning? Today is World Teachers Day. Your dad?
5: Miss Wualaka.
0: Oh, what subject does Miss Wualaka take?
5: Yoruba.
0: Yoruba! What would you like to say to her?
5: Thank you for teaching me.
0: So I want you to say that thank you in Yoruba. I want you to make a shout out to your Yoruba teacher in Yoruba language. Can you do that for me?
5: Yes.
0: Okay, so now at the count of three. 1, 2, 3, go.
5: Ese tekomi.
0: Aww. I want to be a teacher. Oh, I want to be a teacher. All right, darling. Are you ready to answer your questions this morning?
5: No, ma. I just called to greet her.
0: Aww, thank you so much, Ife. Why don't you want to answer questions? Are you scared that they are going to be too hard?
5: No, ma.
0: You just don't feel like, right?
5: Yes, ma'am.
0: Okay. All right, Ife. Thank you very much. I'm not going to force you, but keep listening to the show. One of these days, maybe you'll be moved to call in and answer questions, okay?
5: Yes, ma'am.
0: All right. Thank you very much, Ife. That's good. I actually like that. Okay. She just called in to make a shout out to her teacher. Okay. That's good. Hello. Good morning. Hello, good morning.
6: Hello, good morning, ma.
0: Good morning. I can hear you loud and clear. What's your name?
6: My name is Tominsi.
0: Okay. How old is Tominsi?
6: I'm 10 years old.
0: And the name of Tominsi's school?
6: Who left from Tominsi's College.
0: Okay, quickly, who are you making your shout out to this morning?
6: I'm making my shout out to Miss Babatunde.
0: Okay. What would you like to tell Miss Babatunde?
6: I'm still like that. Thank you for
0: being teaching us. Okay. All right. Thank you very much. Now, quickly, let's answer our questions. We'll be wrapping up with this call. First question, what is 3 over 4 of 100? What is 3 over 4 of 100?
6: 75.
0: Okay. A farmer has 48 eggs. He packs them equally into 6 baskets. How many eggs are in each basket? A farmer has 48 eggs. He packs them equally into 6 baskets. How many eggs are in each basket?
6: 8.
0: That is correct. We move to the next question. Are you there?
6: Yes, ma'am.
0: Now, what happens to water when it reaches 100 degrees Celsius at normal?
6: It evaporates.
0: It evaporates, okay, and does what?
6: What?
0: And reduces. I'll give you half. Let's move to the next question. Are you there?
6: Yes, ma'am.
0: Now, what type of word is quickly in the sentence, the boy ran quickly? What type of word is quickly in the sentence, the boy ran quickly?
6: It's an adverb.
0: An adverb, correct. Thank you very much. Unfortunately, you did not get all five. Okay? Thank you so much. 0705-5949. Now, what happens to water when it reaches 100 degrees Celsius at normal atmospheric pressure? It boils and changes into water vapor or steam. So, yes, and when it does that, it reduces. So, yes, I'll give it to you. You actually got it right. Thank you so much. 07055. Can we still pick one more? No, let's go. Thank you so much for being part of the Smart Kids Show today. Happy holidays to you. If you can send a message with the permission of your parents, you can send a message to your teachers and wish them well, happy World Teachers Day. Appreciate them and be good boys and girls, because the only way that you can make them happy first is that you pass all your exams, your tests, you are good students. You can make them happy that way, because that's the reason why they are your teachers. Thank you so much for being part of the Smart Kids Show. Remember, children, let nothing and no one stop you from achieving your dreams. Bye bye.
1: He'd use his word and all would say, there goes a clever gent.
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1: So,
0: but do my like macro economy at micro economy won grow, won grow.
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1: 1000 money
0: Yeah, the 1 million.
1: Yeah, Ronnie Krista. Yeah. 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
0: Yeah.
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0: Trillion. Oh, but I'm a lost trillion man. Actually, you're in for Nigeria. Okay, I will talk about it. Talk about the bed. 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
0: 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And you don't tell me that because my pariwo. All let me know what you're now that this is 300 million banned drinks in Lagos. Morika got content for you, Momita, for you, Rodrigo.
1: You want for you, Rodrigo.
0: And you'll be there, but the case of which you'll be soft. And you'll be as a person who will keep my call. Why she like? Oh, look, but you know, because you want rough for you.
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0: Oh, no, then, low. 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
0: Eh?
1: Emma Swagman.
0: Call you by Jerome.
1: Emma Swagman.
0: Emma Swagman.
1: Emma Swagman.
0: Ah, you late?
1: Eh? Oh, my do. Oh, my do. Ah, Krista. 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
0: Oh, oh,
1: Emma Swagman. 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
1: 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What do you FBI? 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Lat if you come and share what the elite town or EFCC, she. EFCC. 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
3: 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We are waiting to host your events.
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19: 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This is the evening Nigeria's marketing communications ecosystem takes a moment to say, we see you, we celebrate you, we honor you. Welcome to the ARCON Special Recognition Award, ASRA, an evening dedicated to recognizing excellence, innovation, professionalism, ethical practice, and outstanding contribution to our industry. And the theme says it all, an evening of many honors. On the 23rd of October, 2026, the red carpet rolls out at Balmoral Event Center, Ikeja. Come witness the stories, the surprises, the applause, the unforgettable moments. 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ASRA 2026. Because some contributions deserve more than recognition, they deserve honor.
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20: 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If you don't leave something where you won't buy before, but can't they wait? 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

0: 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My name is Olorun Toba Yusuf. It was a packed weekend with football in the local league, the NPFL Nations League as well. We're here to tell you all about that and more on the show this morning. Sammy's here with me. Sammy, it's good to have you. Good morning.
1: Good morning, Olorun Toba. You know, when you said it was a packed weekend.
0: Yeah, it was indeed.
1: I was waiting or hoping you would say it was a packed weekend from what we experienced yesterday.
0: Yeah.
1: Because, I mean,
0: I know how you feel. It's the morning after. But, I mean, once in a while, it's necessary, you know.
1: Very necessary.
0: Well, let's get on with the show this morning. Thank you, everybody, by the way, for turning up for our event yesterday. Shooting Stars, Bahrain drew against Nasarawa United yesterday. The game happened a few hours before the event started yesterday, and I saw some Shooting Stars fans coming to the venue, and they were not so happy with the performance and the play generally for the 3SC yesterday. What did you make of the game? Bahrain drew at home against Nasarawa United. You were expecting like a whitewash against Northern Side.
1: Maybe not a whitewash, yeah. But I was expecting a victory for the Shooting Stars after their performance midweek against Enyimba, who looks like they are getting back their rhythm. But playing out 0-0 yesterday, that's not what was planned. That was not according to the script, or was not in the script. But for Shooting Stars, it also talks about how their season is actually starting to go. And I hope that it's not going to be a definition of what we would actually expect or see from Shooting Stars come that the year 2027. Because yesterday the fans also were not happy, like you mentioned.
0: Yeah.
1: They came into the venue of that Laughter Fest event talking about their displeasure from playing out a barren draw, especially at home when we know the pecs of the NPFL as well. You have to be dominant, you have to be assertive when you play in front of your own fans. But that was just not the result yesterday. And also it raised the question of, oh, now what the sack of Nuruddin Awerero, how can we justify that at this point in time? Because I don't think things has been really good with what Salisu Yusuf has done. Yes, I know he has his credentials,
0: experience this level of football,
1: and for Shooting Stars, the hierarchy, they know why they brought him on board. It's easier to actually put the club side in a much more respected level, because you know, when you get out of the dugout and you see Salisu Yusuf against the likes of other managers in the NPFL, you say this is a one respected head coach, one expected respected coach in Nigerian football. But as it looks like, I think after seven games now in the NPFL, we are 17th on the standing, and the results definitely has not been really great for the Shooting Stars.
0: Yeah, the results have not been great since the start of the season for Shooting Stars. And just like you mentioned, Sammy's, after seven games played this season, Shooting Stars are 17th on the table. So let me just run you through the results of other games played at the weekend in the NPFL. Canopilas and Sporting Lagos ended in a 1-1 draw. Rivers United beat Ikorodu City 2-0. Enyimba International, they've seemed to have overcome the early season wobble they had. Now they've won 2-0 against Plateau United. Bendel Insurance and Baro FC, they ended 4-1 in favor of Bendel Insurance. Inter Lagos and Katsina United also ended 1-1. Enugu Rangers beat Abia Warriors in that Southeast Derby 3-1. Kwara United and Ranchers Bees ended 2-1, while Doma United and Warri Wolves ended 1-0 in favor of Doma United. Quickly from the NPFL, let's talk the Nations League. Yesterday, Portugal beat Norway 2-1, still without Ronaldo, although there are reports that the Portuguese Federation have said they are open to having Ronaldo return to the Portuguese squad.
1: Well, Cristiano Ronaldo, if he returns to the Portuguese squad, it would be just that for one reason. It's a farewell from the national team, because he is a man that deserves all of that. You know, pre Cristiano Ronaldo, we can't say Portugal, they were a force. But even though they reached, I think it was the quarterfinals under Figo, Eusebio was there in the past. But you talk about the legacy Cristiano Ronaldo has also set for the Portuguese national team, and how everyone wants to watch Portugal because of Cristiano Ronaldo. I'm not sure that will still be there now, but if he returns to the national team, just for his farewell, and I think the next international window is in the month of December. So
0: you don't think he still wants to pursue that? Is it 1,000 goals?
1: With or without national team football, it is that a figure he would reach.
0: Rich, yeah.
1: Because 21 goals, I think that's so it's so little for Cristiano Ronaldo to actually attain, because this is a man who could still, you know, play for three more years. But I know it's just
0: not at that national team level anymore.
1: He would be past his, you know, his prime, even though he's past his prime.
0: Yeah.
1: But we still give you goals. You are counting him.
0: Certainly. All right. So 2-1 for Portugal against Norway. Greece and Germany ended 0-0. Jurgen Klopp, of course, got his first win in that last game, but the Bayern draw yesterday away to Greece. Netherlands also beat Serbia 2-1 in their own game as well. So we'll be joining our partners at the BBC Sports Centre for some English Premier League updates. Stay with us.
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3: Hello, I'm John Wilkinson at the BBC Sports Centre. The former Manchester United player Rasmus Højlund scored the only goal of the game as Denmark beat Wales in the Nations League. That's 3 goals for the Napoli striker in this international break. For Tottenham's Ben Davis, though, the Wales captain, the results have largely been disappointing, but he can't fault their efforts.
4: We'd have loved to have had more, but ultimately we're playing against very good teams, strong opposition, and it is the situation we're in. We're missing some key players, but that's football. Look, we gave it our all, and I'm very proud of the group.
3: Manchester United's Bruno Fernandes and his Portugal side have become the first nation to qualify for the competition's quarter-finals. They beat Norway. In worrying news for Manchester City fans, Erling Haaland appeared to be struggling with an injury when he went off after 67 minutes. And with Manchester City having lodged their appeal against being found guilty of breaking the Premier League's financial rules, the former Premier League striker Chris Sutton says it remains a confusing situation.
5: There will be fans amongst the fan base. I mean, I'm not part of the City fan base. I, you know, admire the football team, but there will be fans who will naturally feel, I'm not saying every City fan, they'll feel that, you know, with some of the league wins or whatever, they'll be tarnished. In fairness, as a City fan, I think that Manchester City are saying that the claims are irrefutable, aren't they? So it's just, how can the Premier League, on the one hand, call it a sham, and then Manchester City, on the other hand, are saying, well, we've got these irrefutable claims? I mean, somebody, right? Somebody's wrong.
3: For more football news from the BBC, go to bbc.com/football.
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0: All right, so thank you to our partners there at the BBC Sports Centre. Let's just run you through some of the games to expect later today in the UEFA Nations League. There is France against Belgium. That's one game you wouldn't want to miss, Samis.
1: Well, definitely one game I don't want to miss, France against Belgium. And then you actually talk about how incredible the Red Devils of Belgium they've been in this window, especially a man who I really thought he was off his already in, Kevin De Bruyne. And I wonder how he's keeping fit at this point in time. I saw his last goal and I was amused with the way he actually took that ball.
0: Yeah.
1: But against France now, you talk about France and being a side that under Zinedine Zidane now, it looks like they have a different identity. And you look at their last two games also, there has been no Kylian Mbappe.
0: Yeah.
1: But guess what? Michael Elise has been rising to the occasion, or let me use that word, rising to the plate.
0: Yeah.
1: So you say that it's actually been a good managerial campaign or career yet. A good start here for Zinedine Zidane, who is a French legend. But coming up against Belgium, let's see what it's definitely going to offer Kevin De Bruyne against, that's a French midfield and Michael Olise. That's what I'll put it as.
0: Certainly. Italy against Turkey also happening today. Montenegro against Armenia, Romania, Sweden, Cyprus, Latvia as well in the nations. Let's quickly talk some Formula One, Samis. The Bahrain Grand Prix in Malaysia, we saw Max Verstappen and Lewis Hamilton lightning the effect of a software bug that affected multiple cars before the event. The problem led to several cars, including those of the two multiple world champions who were sharing the front row of the grid, not working in the wet conditions that preceded the race. A tropical downpour delayed attempt to get the Grand Prix underway for the best part of an hour when the cars set off on formation laps around the safety car to test the condition. Audiences were treated to the bizarre sight of many of them struggling to move. So it was a case of a bug, actually, Samis.
1: I've been a bug, not been a bug. I think what I would actually say from what I saw in the world of Formula One over the weekend, you know, there was a delayed rain and all of that. Yeah. But for Max Verstappen to win his first race and also Red Bull's first race for this year with a dominant drive there in Bahrain, I think it's actually good for him. And I remember, I think it was on Friday, Dolapo was saying that he really is not giving anything away this weekend, which was the last weekend, that Max Verstappen looks like he's going to be a guy to win that's the Bahrain Grand Prix. Mm. Lo and behold, it was Max Verstappen. On the other hand, I'm happy for Lewis Hamilton coming third.
0: Yeah.
1: But it's still nothing that we can't be proud of. We saw Lewis Hamilton fans. Mm.
0: All right, Max Verstappen, of course, just like you mentioned, led home the Mercedes of Kimi Antonelli, who took the giant leap towards his first world title when teammate George Russell retired from third place with a power unit failure with five laps to go. So Antonelli now leads Russell by 84 points with either six or seven races to go in the Formula One season. Thank you, Samis, for doing this with me. Scoreboard Reloaded is in the afternoon, 3:30 to 4 p.m. That's when our sports crew return for a detailed analysis of top sports stories across the world. My name is Alonso Tobias. Enjoy the rest of your Monday morning. Bye for now.

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0: Ekaaro, sir. 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
1: Hello.
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1: Hello.
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1: Eko Ojumo.
0: E seun, sir.
1: Ah, nkan tan so o lagbara dan. 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Any come out there again. 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Only my pass him out. 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
0: Tell
1: me, I think Barra was or anything. Only
0: Tani, only Barra was or Rombe. Say any about
1: any totty and totty low.
0: Could it be in Soroma?
1: Could it be Barra Soroma?
0: Hey.
1: Oh,

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0: All right, this is your laughter station, 32FM 94.9. My name is Olorun Toba Yusuf. We're bringing you a special program this morning. We have Ifeolu Adewale from Area I. She was here a couple of months ago. As a matter of fact, she was in our former location, actually. So welcome. Welcome to our new abode. Good to see you again. Good to see you again. Say hello now. Say hello. Good morning.
1: Hello, everyone.
0: Great to have you.
1: Here. Yeah. It's a lovely space.
0: Yeah. Thank you so much. Thank you so much. So the last time you came here, we're talking about budgeting. You're trying to demystify some of the myth and the things we don't know about how budget actually works. And you also talked to us about the need for citizen participation in budgeting, especially when it comes to education and, access to education for girls and all of that. So can we just do a quick recap? Because I know that you are in the next phase of your program now, which is, you know, to actually, you know,
1: implement.
0: Yes. So let's just do a recap of what you're about, your organization, and what you do specifically in terms of enlightening the people about how budgeting process works in government.
1: Okay, thank you very much. Once again, my name is Ifeolu Adewale. I work as a programs manager at Area I. Area I stands for Aid for Rural Education Access Initiative. So this program is funded by Malala Fund. And this component, we're working together. It's called Joint Action Grant. So we're working together with some other organizations, One Life Initiative, Invictus Africa. We have Ace Charity, Education as a Vaccine, and Youth Hub Africa. So what we're doing in this segment is that we're trying to demystify some of the myths around education budgeting in Oyo State. So we're breaking down the Oyo State budgets, trying to see how much or what's the percentage that goes to girls' education in Oyo State. Because if we say, oh, girls are not going to school, there are so many girls out of school. So we need to know, okay, how much has actually been budgeted for girls specifically, or what budget lines are gender sensitive that can benefit girls within the education system.
0: Okay.
1: That was what we were able to achieve during our first conversation.
0: First phase.
1: Yes.
0: Okay.
1: So to bring it down to what we are trying to achieve in this second engagement that we're trying to do, is that we're launching together. In fact, the Oyo State is launching, Oyo State Education, Ministry of Education, Science and Technology, they are launching what is called the GRESP.
0: Right.
1: I remember we had a conversation around the GRESP.
0: It's
1: the Gender Responsive Education Sector Plan. So it's a plan from 2026 till 2030 to see how the education sector within Oyo State can become more gender responsive. And that is why it is called the Gender Responsive Education Sector Plan. So this GRESP document contains the work plan, what the Oyo State education sector wants to achieve between 2026 to 2030, how much they intend to spend or how much they have budgeted for the education sector between, you know, these said years. And this launch is happening tomorrow.
0: Oh, wow. Wow. Okay, so just talk to me about how GRESP came about, right? You know, and I know you've talked about the goal specifically to make sure that people get the same chance, children get the same chance to learn in schools at the state level. So how did it come about, really? Was it an initiative of the state government or a collaborative one?
1: Okay, so every state, Oyo State, Lagos State, you know, every state should have a sector plan.
0: Right.
1: Right. So this conversation came about. We had a meeting with the commissioner, the Honorable Commissioner for Education, about 2 years ago, where we observed that the sector plan was outdated and it needs to be updated. And that was how we came along. So essentially, it is not our idea. It's the idea of the Ministry of Education, Science and Technology.
0: Okay.
1: So we are just helping them to loud it. We're just collaborating with them to make the public, you know, be
0: aware.
1: More aware of what the ministry is doing.
0: Okay, so you mentioned earlier that in your first phase, what you were trying to do was to know what has been budgeted for education for girls and all of that. And I remember that we talked about this too as well, that it's not just about the money being in the budget, it's about also tracking the funds to ensure that, yes, this budget line goes into what it's meant for. So what have you discovered, you know, in the first phase of your work regarding all of this?
1: We have discovered a lot. And I think let me summarize it to say that, let's start with the 2026 budget, for example.
0: Right.
1: The 2026 budget, okay, I think I remember the last conversation we talked about the UNESCO benchmark
0: for education.
1: For 2025, Oyo State budgeted about 17-18% of the state's budget for education, which met the UNESCO benchmark of about 15-20%.
0: Yeah.
1: However, for 2026 budget, there's a slight, let me do a little caveat. Let me just give a brief overview of what has happened. Oyo State government budgeted more money in Naira to education.
0: Right.
1: However, in percentage, it has dropped to 16.
0: So it's lower than
1: 25. Yeah, so it's lower percentage, but actually higher money.
0: Money,
1: which means more needs. So if the needs are not more, the percentage would not drop. So that's it. I hope that's...
0: I guess.
1: If you want to understand that more, attend our Grace Plot.
0: I get. Yes. And, you know, I think we also spoke about this as well the last time you were here, because the kind of work that you do, how do you balance it? Usually when you're trying to dig into the books of government, they think that perhaps you are... you know, trying to quote unquote call them out or trying to be a critic and all of that, but you seem to be doing this like a collaborative effort with the government just to help the people. So how do you create that balance to ensure that you don't seem as though you're just trying to unearth something? I don't know if you understand my drift.
1: Yes. I understand your question, but your question is also your answer. Collaboration.
0: Yeah, right,
1: so you don't come off as
0: being combative.
1: Yes, you don't come off as you're trying to probe. You come out, you want to collaborate.
0: Yeah.
1: So like I said, the former sector plan was outdated and we had to step in. So our job here is just to pronounce it, make the public more aware. So now if we didn't ask such questions, they wouldn't have even known that, oh, this sector plan, the current one that we have, is outdated.
0: Yeah. I know. I asked that question because I know of several, which I know you also do, several civic organizations that do something like this. They look into the budget, they track government projects, and there's always that bickering between them and the government. But in your case, that is different. So let's talk about, you know, what makes this implementation actually work.
1: Okay. So implementation needs three things. Money in the education budget. We talked about, I just gave a brief overview of what the GRESP contains, a work plan, what are the expected outputs, and how much has been, should I say, budgeted for each, how much funds have been budgeted or allocated for each of these activities. So implementation needs three things. Funds for the education budget, adequate or on-time release of those funds, and reports that show how these funds were spent. So those are the three things that, you know, it makes implementation to work. So we have several GRESP priorities for 2026, 2027, up until 2030, right? Also, this document, I must say that this document will be made publicly available after the launch tomorrow. So please, citizens, if we're talking about citizen participation, you want to know what is the plan, what are the objectives of the Oyo State government as regards to education in Oyo State, you can download it, find a way to download it. You can even walk up to the Ministry of Education and ask for them to grant you access. You would get access to it. And so you can look at what is in the plan, in the sector plan for education, how much has been budgeted. So it's easy to track.
0: Great work. I mean, I'm getting more interested in it because what you're saying now is that beyond just seeing the figure, you also have core areas that you want the government to treat as priority in the implementation phase. And I see the list here: teacher recruitment, school facilities, sanitation blocks, learning material. So for you, it's not just about the money that you're seeing. It's not just about the, usually it's in billions, right?
1: It's in billions.
0: Oyo
1: State budgeted 147 billion naira for education for 2026.
0: Wow. And the usual thing, the usual question that a lot of people ask is how much of that money, speaking generally now, not just Oyo State, how much of that money has been actually used? Because the budget is just a projection of what you want to do for the fiscal year. So how much actually gets released, you
1: well,
0: know?
1: To know that, you need to check for what is called the budget performance report.
0: Right.
1: So every state publishes what is called the budget performance report every quarter. So I'm sure all your states will be getting ready to publish the for Q3 anytime from now.
0: But I mean, is it something that you've discovered in the course of your work?
1: Oh, yeah, there's something called the budget performance review. So you take the budget as well as the performance report, and you know, you analyze to see this is how much has been budgeted, how much of this has been spent, and what's the percentage of, okay, so if they have, for example, 147 billion for 2026, right, how much was spent in Q1 and for what?
0: Okay,
1: right, so those are questions that the performance report will answer, not me.
0: And have you asked the question?
1: You don't need to ask because you've gone in deep.
0: You've done this.
1: Yes,
0: you know.
1: You don't even need to ask. There are documents.
0: Will show it.
1: So once you check, I think oyostate.gov.ng.
0: Yeah.
1: Documents are there. So you don't. It's not a question that you have to ask. Just go there, download the document, and see what the government has done.
0: So the question now is: how do you ensure that all these things are implemented as a citizen? Because you know, teacher recruitment is important. Facility is important. Sanitation, learning materials, these are the things that will facilitate the education of the children. So how do you ensure that, yes, even after the money has been budgeted, a certain amount has been allocated for all of this, how do you ensure that, yes, this is my school, is in Bodija, this facility has been provided through this GRESS program?
1: So we have, well, I don't know who is asking this question.
0: If it's a citizen, a parent, for instance.
1: PTA meetings.
0: Yeah.
1: So you go to PTA meetings, you have your PTA chairman. So, of course, there should be a trajectory, or there should be a ladder to which information is passed across.
0: Okay.
1: So, of course, you're going from you as a parent or you as a teacher, you're asking relevant specific questions at the PTA meeting. PTA chairman or PTA secretary is taking notes of these questions to take it to the board meeting or at the ministry or at the ministry level, who then maps these specific questions that the citizens have asked to the sector plan. So somebody can, now there's a plan for now, from now till 2030.
0: Right.
1: And I'm sure that this GRESP or this sector plan contains whatever questions anyone may want to ask, because we already mentioned it, that the GRESP contains teacher recruitment, contains infrastructure renovation, as well as even learning materials for children. So the GRESP is a large document, really. It contains all the plans for the Oyo State education sector till 2030.
0: Okay, so apart from just reading the document, right, what other, because Oyo State is the melting pot, right? You have those who are elite, you have those who are in the, you know, remote areas and all of that, and they are the ones that have their awards in some of these public schools. I don't know if you understand what I'm saying.
1: Yes.
0: So this document, this information has to resonate with them. They need to understand what exactly is going on. So how do you intend to balance that, really, that maybe in a local government

0: to this
1: single selling point. Only because the selling point there is not following Sharafa. Because the other way, you can't tell if you're
2: Senator man ni won lowo lowo
1: kila awon tarawa si
2: won ma ti se alaga ijoba abile ri
1: won ka bo
2: agba egbe oselu APC mo ni won gba te wa nbe
1: ni won ani ki won won mu bo lati be. God has been very very kind to him, but has he been kind to the masses of Oyo State? Ele ni gba je chairman local government Toje chief of staff, Toje chairman of dry investments, Toje senator, Tawa Rikoko Koja B-Boat.
2: Olore Saido Ladele Bambeko, eto wa lono SDP. 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
1: 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I don't hijack structures. And we are not from a law, believe me. Chamber at Modeno, Chamber Modeno SDP, that's a mean way. We let Moveco go sit on a rebus lane. About a mean way, we must Moveco go send it all to Lake. Uyeni? I shall mend the one where we go sit on a rebus with the lake. Hey, see me?
2: I'm going, I'm telling you. SDP te long ba lon to mu yin tun kuro ninu SDP ki lo sele to fi je pe leyin ore yin e para tun sa kuro nbe
1: 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If you song by any wipe, Egbe Abiola, let me SDP. 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I want negotiators. And you know, I'm always telling you something. Yeah. One of those who are wild with Egbe by some of them have been negotiated every 4 years. So, remember, you have to worry about it. Have you been Egbe Awada?
2: Ta ni fe negotiate pelu ta rin yin o fi gun
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0: for clinic, saying they give extra relief for pain way tough. If it no be Panadol, it no fit to be like a Panadol. Make you always they read the label before not use them. 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
1: My people, make sure you get enough sleep. 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
0: she si tennis student union wa ni
1: forget about parties a third force will produce the governor in 2027 a dark horse is coming in the third force and the dark horse in the third force is the youth o'clock force led by Oloye Saheed 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
1: 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If you will be sincere with your man solving be Saheed Oladele. This has been confirmed on several occasions. So but mi fe mo soro awon people yi.
0: Won le fe negotiate ni pe ke are ba le ri na ri yin ti bo ba ti sumo. 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
1: pada as a fellow youth do you consider me somebody pelu my antecedents that you know do you consider me somebody that may want to negotiate with anybody sorry sha won eyan paru paru to wa ninu political system to popolopo awon eyan parade tawon yo ba ti so kun fa step down ti youth ba ma step down I'm not limiting my speech to your state now I'm just talking generally. I want to tell you, I know about system. I know about the system. I know about the system. I know about the system. I know about the system. I know about the system. You understand?
0: Okay.
1: Kawa so pe, I know about the system. I know about the system. I know about negotiate pelu. Sincerely, if you tell me that you hope no project in the team, barely fuck up last time. Team barely fuck up. I mean, you need believe for youth, man.
0: She any gbagbo ninu we wole abe kan fe fi ri make oruko si
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0: trawo kan so pe boya laarin eyan tori yo mi
1: there is no let me tell you whatever coalition that will happen in 2027 we present Saheed Oladele as a candidate. Go and write it down. The system, our society is already bifurcated. And the bifurcation of the society elders, our community elders, opada ma wa present si Sayid Oladele nigba ti mo wa ni America ni Indianapolis awon agbagba ti mo meet nbe won ni nta won ri ni pe this 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
1: 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Cause someone about the governor to Nibale. I remember Joma Liluku. Cause someone about the two Nibale. I just want Bob Mamita to endow. And the man will be balling all of Funa Lembe.
0: Okay.
1: 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Con. I go up on it. I want to so now.
0: Party woo.
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1: Emi Oman.
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1: sha won na si ni
0: ah how do you expect me lati fi presidential candidate party temi sile so let's leave that
1: tale dibo are yin fun
0: let's leave that one why do you think I should leave my own presidential candidate. Tell me why Omoyele Sowore is not qualified to be president of this country. Just prove it to me. So I want controversial areas, but I don't want to be dwelling on them. You understand?
1: Yeah, believe in Sowore.
0: Okay, now, Katia Azumpe, along here, can do queen at your account. Sure, you understand? We will be back to Pella Roche, you might do shame. And we're asking what the Puma features, Uma rub off on me. And features the mina gabi oni wa tutu bi adaba o ma rub off on him so
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0: 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And what that, and she said, so don't.
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0: 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Finally.
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0: You carry one. 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
0: Hey!
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1: 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Oh, she's a mom. Oh, she's a mom. Oh, she's a mom. Oh, she's a mom. Oh, she's a mom. Oh, she's a mom. Oh, she's a mom. Oh, she's a mom. Oh, she's a mom. Oh, she's a mom. Oh, she's a mom. Oh, she's a mom. Oh, she's a mom. Oh, she's a mom. Oh, she's a mom. Oh, she's a mom. Oh, she's a mom. Oh, she's a mom. Oh, she's a mom. Oh, she's a mom. Oh, she's a mom. Oh, she's a mom. Oh, she's a mom. Oh, she's a mom. Oh, she's a mom. Oh, she's a mom. Oh, she's a mom. Oh, she's a mom. Oh, she's a mom. Oh, she's a mom. Oh, she's a mom. Oh, she's a mom. Oh, she's a mom. Oh, she's a mom. Oh, she's a mom

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0: Money, Arakuri can look our morito, we are cook baragada. 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
3: Before I marry you, the TV where you promise, the fridge in car, where is it? Washing machine in car, we have been using my hands to wash clothes since 2026.
4: Cancel this wedding. Relax, everybody. Who said I must buy everything once? I use CDK. CDK? Yes, so I did pay small, small. Fridge, washing machine, even solar system. Now CDK.
3: So all those things don't already their house?
4: Abba, since last month.
3: Ah, pastor, continue the wedding.
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5: 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We are waiting to host your events.
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Thank you so much. Adupe. Ah, how to say this thank you pe tori pe kini ki lo de eyan ni yin. Thank you so much wo meji antia eh that's FM na ni olon se. Any which way, good afternoon or welcome. Today is Monday. Mo le ro pe ma wo pe ah aduke with everything that you do yesterday maybe you will not so I've not seen another work or still this work that we are doing. That's why we are here. Oh, e mo binu eh yes, welcome. Today is Monday. And this happened to be the fifth day in the month of October. Ojo Monday, Ojo Aje. This is the Call and Win Game Show. Ekuku Moba se mon se. Every Monday we do the DYF, which is Decide Your Fate. Loso oni, oya, come on, Decide Your Fate. Shubon fan fani, I want to eche ndara pomoa for the first time. Pe, maybe you didn't understand what we are talking about. I'm saying thank you. I'm not worried, I'll give you the gist. But, let's listen to the instructions together. Hey guys, here. Sabati work pada day. I will now open the phone lines for you to call in and decide your own fate. I'm Bonner.

decide your fate. Rules of the game. First, we find caller number 7. Caller number 7 then plays the decide your fate game. You have to say stop while the cash doll plays. If you don't say stop, you lose the chance of winning. Whatever point you choose to say stop determines how much you won. If you win, all you have to do is to provide the last 4 digits of your phone number, your full name, or preference of cash or airtime. Immediately, a listener can only win once on each episode.

0: Hey, Zoya, thank you so much. I want to tell you the reason ti mo fi n dupe lowo awon eyan. Yes, mo so fi n pe sold out o ma n dun yan. Ton wa n fun yin ni gist awon kan te ba miss o ma n dun yan na. I want to appreciate everybody that came out yesterday, that fine time. Mr. Charles Olakosi, God bless you. I might not be able to mention all the names, but I want to appreciate you. Yesterday was a movie. Di lo de e ti lenu ju e ti 2 FM. Olorun se. In fact, o da be pe ka mo lo le mo lana yen. O e ti e le mo ko la ojo keji Monday. Everybody call e se ungon laughter face. E mo worry. Lagbara Olorun. On to the next one ni. Eyin keep fingers crossed. Any which way, Aduke lo nki yin o. Welcome to the Call and Win game show losan oni. Awon number te ma pe si to be part of the show 0709 090907 0809 0906 2009. Oh, me mouthpiece. In fact, mo se ranti e wo picture yen kon wa Priscilla gan o fe ojo se leste lana omo ebo tin jo fuji mo pe ba lo se mo nkan ton ko. Anyways, we thank you ewo. I've not get over it or any binu ni. We want to look for the number 7 caller. Number 7 caller will have the opportunity to play the Decide Your Fate game. Oh yeah, mo call by yo. Hello, good afternoon. All right, this one did not enter. 0705 50949 0809 70949. Hello, good afternoon. Okay. All right. Hello. Hello.
1: Hello.
0: Thank you so much. Caller number 1. Priscilla, help me to do Simeon winnings. I'm beginning to see him inside my dream. Simeon win. Oh, winning last. I'll be waiting. I think it's Friday. Help me to see to his winnings. Okay? Hello, good afternoon. All right, thank you very much. God bless you. Hello?
2: Hello.
0: Caller number 2, Eshiong Goni. God bless you. 0705 50949 0809 70949. Those are the numbers to call to be part of the Call and Win game show. Hello? Hello? Okay, this person is flashy. We have picked 2 calls, so it's remaining 3.

0: Hello. Thank you so much, sir. Caller number three. God bless you. 0705-5000-949. We have picked three calls. It's remaining four. All right. 0705-5000-949. 0809-7000-949. Hello. Good afternoon.
1: Good afternoon.
0: Good afternoon to you. Thank you so much. Caller number four. God bless you. Hello. Good afternoon. Hello.
2: Hello, good morning.
0: Yes, good morning. Don't worry, I understand though. Like some of us, we just wake up. All right, that's number five. I understand. Tell by said, you know, good morning. No, look, you can. Oh, yeah, we have picked five. It's remaining two. Oh, yeah, let's quickly look for the two. Katolok Polo Watcher. 0705-5000-949. Hello, good afternoon. Hello. Okay, all right. I can't record that. Hello. Hello.
3: Hello.
0: Okay. Thank you so much, ma. Thank you. Caller number six. Hey, want to pick caller only? I be with to go and come back first. Let's pick caller only number seven like that. Hello. Good afternoon. Hello.
4: Hello.
0: Yes. Good afternoon to you.
4: Hello. Good afternoon.
0: Can you hear me, please?
4: Hello. Can you hear me?
0: Me, I can hear you. Can you hear me, please? Hello, hello, I'm hearing you. Hello? Okay. Hey, thank you very much. Hey, we go and put the word down. Born 07055. Okay. Hello?
5: Good afternoon.
0: Good afternoon to you, sir. Your name, please?
5: This is Latif.
0: Mr. what?
5: Latif.
0: Mr.

Tevan Gwokwe Monique pack well. Say you understand, when your boss is doing birthday, what do? You pack well. Right about now, on behalf of the management of 32 FM 94.9, I want to greet our mommy, our sister, our boss, our oga, anyhow you want to put it, okay? We want to greet and wish Madam Sherifat from NBC, or should I say of NBC, a happy birthday. She is plus one today. God bless you. The entire staff and management of 32FM 94.9 is wishing you a happy birthday, ma. God bless you. Thank you. Ekuto Juwa. Every time. Thank you so much. God bless you. Have a wonderful celebration. If today is your birthday as well, Ted and Gwomi, wherever it is that you are listening, Adukelun Kimuni, happy birthday to you. I'm a trumpeter.

0: To you, Uncle Money, it's my birthday. No, it's your birthday. That's the correct pronunciation. Any which way, you are welcome back. We want to look for another number 7. Eddie Asare Wakini Mamomo Ibai. Hello.
1: Hello.
0: Thank you very much. God bless you, sir. Caller number 1. After 1, number 7 caller. Number 7. Hello. Good afternoon. Thank you so much. This one is not around. 0705 50949. Hello. Good afternoon. Hello. Caller number 2. Thank you so much. God bless you. Quickly. Hello. Good afternoon.
2: Hello.
0: Caller number 3. Yes, you're going to my sister. God bless you. 0705 50949. Hello. Good afternoon.
1: Hello.
0: Caller number 4, Eshiongo, my brother. Hello, good afternoon.
2: Hello.
0: Caller number 5, yes.

0: head is there. We'll go winning. Oh, yeah, we have picked 5 calls. It's remaining 2. If I better don't look at me, because this my mouth cannot disappear. Hello.
1: Hello, ma'am.
0: Color number 6. Thank you so much. God bless you. I love the vibe. That's how somebody meet me. Yes. Hey, Mr. Chai, so like see LTG, you have wake up. But thank you very much in your name. Most you expect the message tell them send you. More expect you. Hello, good afternoon.
2: Good afternoon.
0: Thank you so much, Joe. 7 days say stand for perfection. You are the perfectionist that we are looking for this afternoon. Wait, now let me first finish. Pay back with customer care. Computer has sorrow. Tongue to the person called FA. One if one spiritual representative, press 0. Mr. Adedayo.
2: Yes,
0: good afternoon.
2: Yes.
0: You are the number 7 caller this afternoon. How do you feel? Then.
2: I don't know.
3: ₦400, ₦800, ₦300, 2,500 kobo, ₦10, ₦500, ₦15.
0: Mr. Adedayo, you didn't want to win any money. If I'm okay, 3,000, but 3,000, I'm on there. Thank you very much. Thank you very much, sir. I'm not worried. You will receive for winnings, okay? There's reason for that too, but you'll receive 0705 5,949 4 0809 7,949 for Aduke, one yourself. Temi kuye mi. Everybody that come out, everybody that share, everybody that told somebody about our laughter fest. Thank you so much. We are very, very grateful. Laughter fest. Yo, I want to thank everybody that made out time to come out yesterday. Thank you so much. Very beautiful auntie. Let's quickly look for another number 7. Hello, good afternoon. Good afternoon. Thank you so much. This person is very gentle. One whisper me. Caller number 1. I didn't know how to mean, but in sorrow, kelekele. If you think that maybe you can sorrow, kelekele for me. Hello.
4: Hello.
0: Caller number 2, thank you so much. I've tried to do it, but me must say hello, good afternoon.
5: Hello.
0: Caller number 3, thank you so much. I didn't know how they used to say hello. As they okay. One money, hello. Hello.
4: Hello.
0: Thank you very much. Caller number what? Possible. I can't do it. Oh, I didn't know how to do it. Okay, no details, mama. It's not like it's bad thing, no, but me, Coco, mom, land. Let me try it again. Hello?
6: Oh, my Jojo, I do care.
0: Mr. Chan.
6: My Jojo.
0: I get it. I mean, anybody, Jinyo. But let me know. You know, my journey won't pan. City Milan. Yes, now. 0705 5,949 Hello. Good afternoon. 0906 2,949 In fact, take me back to yesterday. Hello. Good afternoon.
7: Hello.
0: Yes. Caller number 6. Thank you so much. God bless you. I have to call only number 7. Take me back. That yesterday. Oh, makes sense. Okay. Number 7, Lafayette, bye bye. Hello.
8: Hello.
0: Good afternoon to you, Sal.
8: Bye, see you.
0: Bawa. 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
0: 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E jo last four digits of telephone number
8: 7396
0: Evan play cards.
3: 3,000 kobo, 1,500 kobo, 170 naira, 600 naira, 1,200 naira.
0: Yes, sir.
3: 10 naira.
0: Hello.
8: Hello,
0: sir. Shen Bomi.
8: Hello.
0: Hello. Ah. Hello.
8: Hello.
0: Ha, imi mo ngbo yin akon ye. Eh, mo ngbo ye. Hello. Hello.
8: Hello.
0: Ah, network is among 400 me. Among 400 me because 170. Okay. All right, I say ngbo. Thank you so much. Rasidi atade ritori pe aduke kenke lezi tari yin lanu se wa Mr. Charles Olapo si thank you so much. I see you on the Facebook. Oye ma ba lo so Facebook e ma ba like e ke share ke like e ke share ke so fa we yan pe kini corner win game show with aduke kenke of kenke le nation every weekday ni mo waye from 2 to 2:30. Oye je ma fe yi se lo, let's be going on. Mo thank you so much. So I appreciate, I've thank you, I've greet you. Eseun go, we appreciate you. Oh yeah, on to the next one. Lonjebe. Thank you so much for being part of the Call and Win Game Show for today. Let's do this again, same time, same station tomorrow, 2 to 2:30. O double.

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0: 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Yes, of course, it is the day after, and of course, a series of events definitely have unfolded in the course of today, being the fifth day in the 10th month of the year 2026. But on the show this afternoon, we are here to take a look at all the interesting headlines making around in the exciting world of sports while we reload some of the headlines. But that which concerns us is just the build-up to the game between the Super Eagles of Nigeria and Russia. That friendly game is set to go down later tomorrow there in Russia, there at the Sovcombank Arena and there in Nizhny Novgorod. But as we talk about the game between the Super Eagles of Nigeria and that's Russia, we also take a look at the head-to-head between these are two national teams and how the Super Eagles of Nigeria can maybe fare in this encounter against the Russians. Yes, we know that the Super Eagles of Nigeria in their last outing on the continent, which was an African Cup of Nations qualifiers against Guinea-Bissau, the game ended 3-0 in favor of Guinea-Bissau, defeating the Super Eagles of Nigeria. And the Super Eagles of Nigeria maybe can boost off 3 points from their opening game, which was against Madagascar, coming from a goal down to win by 2-1. But in contrast to that, you take a look at Russia's last 4 games. But you ask me, are they against the heavyweight opponents? They played against Namibia, they won 6-0. They played against Iran, they won 2-0. They played against Trinidad and Tobago, they won 3-0. They played against Burkina Faso, won by 3-0. And their last defeat came into the hands of Egypt, an African side, who also lost yesterday against the Bayana of South Africa in that friendly game. As we talk about the Bayana of South Africa as well, we take a look at the profiling of their manager. That's Pitsomani, who definitely heads the South African national team football at this point in time. Remember, he was there for that 2-year stint from 2010 to 2012. But at this point in time, you look at what he's doing after 3 games, 3 victories for the Bayana of South Africa. Well, you talk about that as well. We transcend the other headlines into what we expect later tonight from the European scene in terms of games set to go down. That's in the UEFA Nations League. And as we talk about the UEFA Nations League games are set to go down later tomorrow, like I said this morning, there are lots of mouth-watering fixtures. France will be up against Belgium. Italy will be up against Turkey. Bosnia Herzegovina, who actually said their farewell to their legend in Edin Dzeko. That was a moment in which I can't forget from the weekend. Northern Ireland will be up against Georgia. Romania also will be up against Sweden. Ukraine will be up against Hungary. And then we talk about Cyprus against Latvia, Montenegro against Armenia in the UEFA Nations League games are set to go down later tonight. But that we contend us, like I mentioned, is the game are set to go down later tomorrow between the Super Eagles of Nigeria and that's the Russian national team. Just as we build about that, Dolapo is joining me on the show, or he joins me on the show. And but of course, we take a listen to the words of Kelechi Iheanacho, senior man Kells, who actually make a return back into the fold of the Super Eagles of Nigeria. And as we do that, well, definitely Dolapo would gather his thoughts as we are here to take a look at all the headlines and make the rounds in the exciting world of sports. You are listening to the voice of Oluwatimilehin Sami Sogide. But first, the words of Kelechi Iheanacho.
1: I have been in the Super Eagles, even in the national team in general, for a long, long time, you know. So starting from the under 12 and 13 to 15 to whatever, 17 and all the rest of them to Super Eagles. So I've been very long here. And I'm not coming to the national team because of anybody or because of anything. It's because of the love I have for the game and the passion, you know. Is the dream of everyone to play in the Super Eagles as long as you're Nigerian, you know. And I've been living that dream for a long, long time, to play in the national team from a junior level up to here. So even if now 5-a-side Eagles they play, or whether under 15, now they invite me, say make a come play, I go play. It no matter what it be, because now my passion. So anything where anybody want to talk, you know, concern me, as long as the coach give me call up, say make a complaint, I will come play.
0: All right, there you listen to the words of Asinian Mankels, Kelechi Iheanacho, speaking about what it feels like representing the three-time African champions, the Super Eagles of Nigeria. One thing he said, and I actually would ask him to, is that it is a passion and it is everybody's dream to play for the Super Eagles of Nigeria. Remember, before the emergence of Victor Osimhen, there was Kelechi Iheanacho, and when I talk about Kelechi Iheanacho, he get the goals for the Super Eagles of Nigeria. But what happens in football? You went down the pecking order when we talk about players representing the national team. Dolapo, they will listen to Kelechi Iheanacho, who definitely is one of those 18 players in camp there in Russia for the Super Eagles of Nigeria. But before Dolapo share his thoughts as regards the Super Eagles of Nigeria game against Russia, let's take a look at the 18 Super Eagles in Russia. Goalkeepers Michael Atata of Ikorodu City, Samuel James of SJK in Finland, Stanley Wabali of Chippa United. Defenders, we have Kenneth Igboke of Enugu Rangers, Isaac James of Verka Football Club there in Portugal, Benjamin Fredericks of Brentford, Emmanuel Fernandez of Glasgow, Abdullahi Bueni of FC Banik Ostrava there in Serbia. Midfielders, we have Chibuzo Awoke of Fulham Football Club in England, Steven Michael of Vendersel there in Denmark, Igor Wilfred of Kristiansund FC there in Norway, Adereme Adeoye of Ikorodu City. Forwards, Kelechi Iheanacho, we have Moses Simon, the man who has 101 caps for the Super Eagles of Nigeria, Ako Adams, Peter Idokpolo in Benfica. We also have Abubakar Umar, Abdullahi Umar. These are the 18 players in camp of the Super Eagles of Nigeria. But as the preparation goes on, we have the Super Eagles captain Wilfred Ndidi and the Basel midfielder Victor Akwe. They pulled out due to injuries, while others were reportedly stopped by their club sides. Birmingham City defender Brighton Say Samuel, who played in the 2027 African Cup of Nations qualifiers against Madagascar and Guinea-Bissau, was barred by his club from taking part in that friendly. Rafael Oyedika also was stopped by his club side Eintracht Frankfurt there in Germany, as LASK forward Moses Uso, who marked his debut with a goal against Madagascar, as the reports actually suggest that visa approval definitely wasn't granted to Moses Uso. Dolapo, the state of the Super Eagles of Nigeria set to take on that the Russian national team. Good afternoon.
2: Oh, good afternoon, Samis. Good afternoon to everyone who has joined us on the show. Well, for the Super Eagles of Nigeria playing against Russia, I expected this after the two friendly games, after the two games we played. It is something that I probably saw many of these players would not want to play, would not want to go into that friendly game. And that was probably one of the reasons why the coach, Eric Sekuchewa, had to come out with two different teams to go into this game. So most of these players are out injured. Most of them are just on precautions of not getting injured and all of those things. But you don't expect the top guys, the big boys, to want to play in these friendly games, because the leagues in Europe starts this weekend and most of them would want to go back and start firing for the club side they play for. I know many people will be thinking and will be saying they should perform for their country, but in as much as it's friendly games, you have to cut these guys some slacks. They played the two games that are competitive games. They should allow the new boys that are coming up, or the guys that have not really getting their chance to play for the Super Eagles of Nigeria, should allow them to play. A new guy has been called up from the league in Russia there to also come and join the team. And I was hearing the thought of Kelechi Iheanacho, Senior Mankel, was the only player in the Premier League history to score to score on Monday to Sunday in a season. I think that was in the 2024-2025 season or 2023-2024 season.
0: Also the first man to score since with the introduction of video assistant referee in English football.
2: So that is funny from Senior Mankel. So he's someone who you look at the way his career has gone, from playing for the youth team in Nigeria to go to Manchester City's academy. He was there for a while before joining Leicester City. He has his career.
0: Super sub then.
2: Yeah, he comes off the bench and then score goals. At the point in time, he was one of those that starts for the Super Eagles of Nigeria, but you look at it that time and you say maybe it was not really that his ceiling was not really that high. But still, he's, for me personally, he's one of those guys that the new guys coming in, or people who watch the Super Eagles of Nigeria around the time that I started watching, would say they enjoyed watching with the Super Eagles of Nigeria. You might check his number with the Super Eagles and say it is not really good, but then he's one of those guys that you can always rely on. He's not not part of the boys that you call into the camp and then they don't come into camp. He's not the guy. He's not part of those guys that you call into camp and then they would come late to camp. He would always get to camp early. I remember there was a time he was selling clothes to the boys, just trying to make the dressing room lively. So he's a top guy for me. And then I think anytime he decides to say he wants to retire from the Super Eagles of Nigeria, he would always be one of those players that should be respected from Nigerian people.
0: At that point, of course, I said that Kelechi Iheanacho should be respected when he decides to call it a quit with a national team of football. Well, of course, this man has also traveled far and beyond. That's talking about Kelechi Iheanacho. But so we go on to talk about the Super Eagles of Nigeria. Well, on the lineup for us this afternoon, we take a look at the NPFL as well, the Nigeria Premier Football League, with the results of games that went down over the course of the weekend. And for our darling Shooting Stars, it was not the best of results for the Oluyole Warriors playing out a stalemate yesterday there at the Adama Sigba Stadium 0-0. But at the end of the day, the results didn't help the course of Shooting Stars. That's going further up. That's the standings of the NPFL. Because Enyimba, who started like their house is going to get into that the ruins by the end of the season, suddenly they are above that's the Shooting Stars.
2: Well, sad situation for Ibadan. Sad situation for Shooting Stars, because I said Ibadan because many people in Ibadan, fans of Shooting Stars, whether you like it or not, there's an affiliation with Shooting Stars. If you stay in Ibadan, if you are born in Ibadan. Oh well, I am. So you look at it and you see it's not been a very good season for Shooting Stars. The way we started, the first few couple of games, you look at it and you say, for a team that qualified for continental football for the first time in 27 years, you expect them to start the season on fire, so start eating the ground running. But you look at it very well as well, and you look at it deeply, you would know that this start of the season is something that would always happen. If you sack a coach some weeks at the start of the season or some days to the start of a competitive league season, and then you bring in a new coach after you've signed almost all of the players you want to sign, the coach is coming in into a new environment, trying to put the team together. It was the same thing when Nuguri Nawero just joined the team as well. It's not what you call kick and start, and then you put it and then you start games. You look at the season very well. They've gone away from home and lost all of their away games. It is one thing I can say is to lose away games in Nigeria League is a normal thing, whether we like it or not. It is exceptional if you go away from home and you get a point or you get 3 points. It is something that you'll be very happy about. But then losing games away from home is a normal thing. And I in as much as many people, because the people of Ibadan are angry about the way Shooting Stars performed yesterday and on Wednesday when they played against the Yimba, would probably just need to watch this game. The game yesterday, I was at the stadium, so the performance was poor. The team could not string passes together. They just kept on launching ball up, keep pulling out and just playing unnecessary crosses, because I feel like for Nasarawa United, they came prepared for that game. They knew very well that Shooting Stars plays on the wing, and they are two left back and right back. They played center backs there to make sure they nullify Shooting Stars straight from the wing. But you look at it, the game against Enyimba was more of a game where the referee was questionable, because three of the goals Shooting Stars considered against the Enyimba. Because I've seen many people come out to say things about Salisu Yusuf, come out to say things about these boys. But go back and watch that game. You know very well that the referee in charge of that game didn't do his job rightly. The first goal Enyimba scored in that game was not a goal. The defender cleared the boy away, and then the boy hit the post, and the referee pointed to the spot and said it was a goal. We don't, but it was that's glaring. That was not the goal. And then the second goal as well, question marks about it. The third goal, solid goal. The fourth goal they scored, Enyimba scored in that game, was offside. It was clear. So
3: solid goal.
2: Keeper. The third goal. No, the third goal was a goal. There was nothing with that third goal should stand. But three goals Enyimba scored in that game was not good.
0: Now you mentioned that you've seen a lot of people castigate the head coach, yes, and Salisu Yusuf. And yesterday I was opportune to get a first-hand reaction of some fans of Oluyole Warriors. Some of them were talking about the poor performance on the field of play. Some were talking about why is Salisu Yusuf not helping the cause of this team in terms of the results. So why then did they jump ship from one person to the other?
2: You see,
0: that's a question, because I don't think the performance has changed. Because you ask me, I think this was the same way Nordin Awero restarted last season.
4: Yeah.
0: So, can Shooting Stars have that grace? Can they get the grace once again to perform the same way they performed last season, or even better than they performed last season? After 7 games, Rangers International looks like this side keep challenging for the title, season in, season out. Yeah. They have 16 points from 7 games played. 5 victories, 1 draw, and 1 defeat. Rivers United are second with 15 points. The only side, one of the two sides, yet to lose a game in the NPFL. That's a Rivers United. 4 victories, 3 draws. Doma United.
2: Doma have lost now.
0: Yeah, I'm not saying they've not lost. Emphasis on Doma United.
2: Because they just came into the season. Coming into the league as a
0: Barrow Football Club.
2: Samis. Just like I mentioned last week,
0: I said this is something I saw some European teams, or I've seen some European teams do. And Hull City is one of them in the English Premier League for this season. And I can boldly say to you that Hull City, come 2027 May, they won't get relegated.
2: Well,
0: because they are doing everything possible
2: to stay
0: humanly to gather points at the early stage,
2: Season, yes.
0: So you look at these sides, Doma, Barrow, new boys, right?
2: In the NPFL, you never can see them. They'll stay in the league.
0: Because we know the NPFL now.
2: Yes.
0: Because we know the NPFL. So are you going to tell me that a side that has 5 points, 5 points, 7 points would displace these guys?
2: Samis, saw last season. No, Samis, calm down. Samis,
0: Dolapo,
2: calm
0: if you
2: down.
0: Understand,
2: I understand what you are saying.
0: The
2: see,
0: in the NPFL,
2: see,
0: right?
2: The thing is, I get you, Samis.
0: This point would be enough.
2: It's just match week 7. See, it's just and for Shooting Stars, they've just played 6 games. Yeah,
0: match week 7.
2: Yeah,
0: match week 7. Mm-hmm. We would write this down and we'll come 2027.
2: Okay,
0: so once the season is over, we take away these 13 points.
2: Yeah. No. You can't take it away.
0: The
2: truth of the matter
0: is,
2: you
0: look at the number of points they have.
2: See,
0: come end of the season.
2: See, the truth of the matter is, I get the way Shooting Stars fans are coming at this man and coming against this man. But I said it here before the start of the season. I was chanced to speak with him before the start of the season, and then he was talking about he would need time to put this thing together. I was there when the fans were talking yesterday. I had the first. I saw many of them speak yesterday too. And what many of them were saying was they didn't play well. The performance was poor. Like I said, that performance from the players was poor. His substitution in that game yesterday as well was questionable.
0: Come on, missed the chance.
2: That was a big chance he should have scored. But then you also have to give kudos to the defender that went on to clear, because the goalkeeper was even nowhere to be found at that time.
0: But then I'll ask you, I've said this thing on this show also. Would the coach
2: open their head and teach them how to score goals? Samis, in the first half, Shooting Stars kept on creating chances. In the second half, the performance was abysmal. They just kept on throwing crosses and crosses and crosses and crosses. And then there was nobody in the box to even score, to even head the crosses you are putting in. Try to put in passes together. They were not doing that. Galifa, okay, everybody in that team just kept on putting crosses and crosses and crosses upon crosses. And that was the reason why Nasarawa United got the points in that game. They came there for a point, and that was what they just did. But for me personally, I think from what I've seen this season in the CAF Confederation,
0: go by my own ideology of Nigeria and its representatives on the continent?
2: No, but then Rangers is performing well. I would put a blame of the start of the season on someone, I'm going to put it on the hierarchy of the club. That is for me, because the way they went about it, you knew you wanted to sack Nordin Awero. You knew very well you were going to sack him. Why wait up until some days to the start of the season to sack him?
3: 2 weeks
2: to the start of the season, and then you've signed almost every player you want to sign already. And you also, I know many people say there's transition in every team in the NPFL, and almost every season they bring in new players and all of that. See, I watched the game yesterday. The guy, John Mark, the guy that he played really well in the first half of that game, the way he was performing, he was trying to keep the tempo of the game, but at the point in time, time, he could not do it anymore himself. These guys are just trying to get well together. He does not even have a first 11 of himself already, because when I was speaking to him yesterday, and then he was talking about he would need time to transition this team. He does not even get to know. He's trying to put these boys together to know the guys that would start game. He was not. He has not been on the pitch of play for the past three games or there. For the past 3 weeks now, I don't think he has been playing. And I think something is wrong. Even though someone asked the sporting director of the team yesterday, and then he said something about he's in the team. But then I've not seen him play for Shooting Stars for three games consecutively. So probably something is wrong. And also, maybe the hierarchy would also need to do something. Because the ref, against Enyimba, away from home, maybe it was a bit understandable that it was away from home, the referee did nonsense yesterday as well. So Chima was on the floor for close to 4 minutes towards the end of the game. He saved the ball and then he fell down. He had an hamstring injury. He could not even walk on. It was Mustafa that was taking him on the walk to the bus back after the game ended. And then he was on the floor for like from 84 minutes or thereabouts till the 88th minute or till the 89th minute. And then after they brought in Mustafa, you would add minutes to the game. They added 3 minutes or 4 minutes. I'm not too sure if it was three or four. They added 4 minutes to the game. I don't know. Yes, you should have scored from 90 for the first 90 minutes. Why did you score? But then, why add 4 minutes to the game? And the way he actually officiated the game was also question marks about that too. But for me, I feel like Shooting Stars fans would need to calm down. This season, I don't think they would relegate. Like many people have been saying, if they're not careful, they'll get relegated. I don't think they'll get relegated. But then things would take shape with time. It's just after 7 games. Maybe after 10 games or after 12 games, you can start calling for the head of the coach. But for me personally, I won't call for the head of the coach now. The only place I will call for his head is the game, the Continental game, because that was why I believe he was brought in. They said it very well when it was announced that for his experience. So, in as much as he got knocked out today, I would question him for that, and I believe he was going to get them knocked out on that. But for the league, you give him time.
0: All right, the Lapo says we should give Salisu Yusuf time, and hopefully the hierarchy of the Oli Warriors Shooting Stars, they are akin to the advice of Dolapo. But one thing is certain, in the NPFL, no side is perfect. As all the sides in the Nigeria Premier Football League have had their own turbulent times. And like I mentioned, only two sides are yet to taste defeat. Rivers United and Caterpillars, who happens to be the Oli Warriors' next visitor here in Ibadan. That's on Wednesday. But as we go by on the show this afternoon, let's take a look at a bit of African football. And this is from the Confederation of Africa Football, where the 2026 CAF Awards will take place in Lagos. That's on Monday, December 7. That's according to the information released by the Confederation of Africa Football. Welesho Eka Center for Culture and Creative Arts, formerly known as the National Theater in Lagos, we host the prestigious event. And the 2026 edition will mark the fourth time Lagos has hosted the prestigious CAF Awards, following previous editions held in the city, 2008, 2013, and 2014. And the prestigious annual CAF Award ceremony will bring together distinguished personalities and leading stakeholders from across African football to celebrate the continent's exceptional players, coaches, and administrators. Well, of course, you know that the big question now is, who's going to displace Akaf Hakimi as the African player of the year? You know, in consecutive years, we had the Nigerians, Victor Osimhen and Ademola Lookman. There came in Akraf Hakimi from Morocco. But you look at this year, who should he be? But if you ask me, I'm tilting towards the Dolapo is wanting to hear.
2: Yeah, I really want to hear who you are tilting towards.
0: All right, that's all right.
2: Well, you should also have a shout for Shehu Gorazi too. I think we are underrating that man. Yes, we are underrating. We keep on underrating him every season. Yes, we keep on.
0: Oh, no, let's do it like this.
2: He didn't win anything. I know that's where you go. Top three has to be
0: no order.
2: In no order.
0: Yeah.
2: Akraf Hakimi, Ismaila Sarr, Shehu Gorazi for me. Okay. It should be in the top three. I'm not saying it should win, but then it should be in the top three, because he won the Champions League Golden Boot, and then many people just keep on saying, putting it like he's not doing anything.
0: He was
2: playing in PSG because he scored at the World Cup.
0: Do you win the title?
2: I beg.
0: So it's the same thing. What's good for the goose is good for the gander. Let's move away from that also and talk about some other headlines making the rounds today in the exciting world of sport. Well, from the European scene, Bournemouth, of course, they are unhappy after Scott is injured or got injured. That's Alex Scott, who won a second cap for England against Croatia. Bournemouth are unhappy with the way they believe England handled the injury and to that the midfielder, which means he could now be out for up to 8 weeks.
2: I really feel for UFC Bournemouth, because if Alex Scott is going to be out for 2 months in the Premier League, and for a team that would also be playing in the UEFA Europa League this season, it is not good at all. And I think for Thomas Tuchel, playing Alex Scott in that game, when you know he was in that game against Croatia on Saturday, but you know he was injured. He was playing with injury in that game. Why? And for him, this is why they come out to abuse some of these big players when they say they don't want to play for the national team. And then many people start calling for their heads. Now, El Junior Kupi is out injured. Alex Scott is now out injured too. How do you want EFC Bournemouth to cope under a new coach? Clubes will play very well today. Tomorrow, for the next 2 games, he won't play anything again. How do you expect? For me personally, Alex Scott has been one of their best players at EFC Bournemouth this season under Marco Rossi. Now, under a new coach, Alex Scott is out injured. This will affect EFC Bournemouth season.
0: Galapagos says it's going to affect them, surely. I know it would affect them. But quickly before we leave, we know that the NBA actually would return back to our screens. For those of you who love watching NBA, and you know that their scheduling is not what we actually come with in this part of the world. But for those of us who actually love it, and there are sleepless nights, I know, most times. But we'd have the NBA return before the end of this month. That's the 28th of October. And you know that one of the franchise that's the game's best player in a King LeBron James. Yes, we all call him King, attribute him as the King. He now has a new club side. That's the Philadelphia 76ers. We'll talk more about the NBA when we come later tomorrow, as we build up to the start of the NBA season as well. But I've done this alongside the Lapo. I am Sam Issue, sports captain. Alorun Toba is standing by for the news at 4. Do enjoy the rest of the day, and bye for now.

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3: 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I am Olorun Toba Yusuf. First, the headlines. Afenifere demands urgent reform of NYSC scheme over insecurity. Independent National Electoral Commission INEC warns politicians against violence ahead of 2027 elections. On the foreign scene, scientists win Nobel Prize for showing how human brain actually works. In sports, Scott drops out of England squad, faces layoff. In entertainment, DJ Copy speaks on Switch from validation to finding peace in Christ. Stay tuned for details of these and more. In light of the insecurity in Nigeria, the Pan-Yoruba socio-political organization Afenifere has called for the immediate review of the National Youth Service Corps NYC scheme. Worried about the recent abduction of 20 graduates traveling from Ibadan, Oyo State capital, to the respective NYC orientation camps in Southeast and South-South recently, Afenifere said urgent action must be taken to address the problem facing the country. It urged the federal government to fast-track amendment of the NYC Act to allow graduates to serve in their state of origin, state of residence, or within their geopolitical zones. The organization made it known in a position today in a statement issued by the National Publicity Secretary, Comrade Jari Ajayi, saying the needful must be done to ensure the release of the core members. Away from that now, the Nigerian Air Force has confirmed the ownership of the ill-fated aircraft crashed in Igbokoda, Ilaje local government area of Ondo State earlier today. The Director of Public Relations and Information of the Nigerian Air Force, Air Commodore Ehimem Ejodamen, said that Nigerian Air Force had activated an immediate search and rescue operation for the personnel of the aircraft. The aircraft, which was en route in mission from Benin to Lagos, reportedly crashed in a swampy area near the naval base in Igbokoda. Casualty figures, however, not been confirmed as of press time. In politics now, the Independent National Electoral Commission, INEC, has warned politicians against violence ahead of the 2027 general elections, saying the ambition does not worth the blood of Nigerians. The commission vowed that violators of electoral laws should be prosecuted, including political parties, candidates and agents to resort to violence, hate speech and vote buying. The INEC chairman, Professor Joasa Mokpito SEN, gave the warning today in Abuja at the strategic workshop for editors organized by the Nigerian Guild of Editors in collaboration with the commission. Mokpito said the INEC has already put machinery in motion to track offenders. Meanwhile, Nigerians have continued to lament the incessant cases of kidnappings across the country, particularly kidnap of prospective core members in Imo State on Thursday, October 1st, 2026. Speaking with 32FM's Anjola Lua Suleiman, some residents of Ibadan questioned the rationale behind posting graduates to far distance in spite of the rising insecurity in the country. A respondent, Dayo Adewale, blamed the authorities for distant posting of corps members, saying their safety should be considered by the corps. Adewale said the NYC scheme should be cancelled if the safety of corps members can no longer be guaranteed.
4: We are tired about the whole situation. Okay, come to talk about this kidnapping stuff. Is it compulsory that they should be deployed people when they know they can never provide basic need for them, which is security of lives? It is government's fault in our face. Because why will you not be sending someone to unknown people and never even provide for the necessity? It is all the government food. Deploy them, we must provide, not only for the coffers, for the whole population of the government. Is to provide security for lives and property. So it is the
3: In another development, a resident of Ibadan, the state capital, are felicitated with teachers across Nigeria on the occasion of the World Teachers' Day today. While recounting the importance of teachers in the society, they commended them for their contribution to the growth of the society. Meanwhile, a teacher named Mrs. Esther Dennis has condemned what she described as poor welfare of teachers, poor teaching aid, as well as lack of adequate number of teachers in schools across the state. Lamenting the plight of teachers in Nigeria, she said teachers who are owed salaries or poorly paid will be hungry, and hungry teachers cannot give sound education.
5: The welfare of teachers. If you want good education, pay teachers well and pay on time. Many teachers in Ibadan are paid 25,000, 30,000, and not even only in Ibadan, other places like that. How will such teachers teach with joy? Hungry teacher cannot give sound education. Welfare is not only salary, training, health insurance, pension, respect. When you take good care of teachers, teachers will take good care of your child too.
3: Still to come on the news at 4 p.m. on 32 FM 94.9 on the Thorington, scientists win Nobel Prize for showing how human brain actually works. Scott drops out of England's squad, faces layoff, and in entertainment, DJ Copy speaks on switch from validation to finding peace in Christ. Stay tuned.

0: Glad to know you're still there. On the foreign team, U.S. psychiatrist and neurologist Carl Desroth and his German colleagues Peter and George have been awarded the 2026 Nobel Prize in Physiology or Medicine for their work in the field of optogenetics. The research has helped scientists learn more about the inner workings of the human brain to better understand how the brain works. The committee praised the three of them for laying the foundation of a new era in neuroscience by revealing how to switch on and off neural circuits behind specific memories, feelings and behavior relevant for neurological and psychiatric disorders. In clinical medicine, researchers use the method to try to restore sight in people with visual impairment. In sports now, Bournemouth midfielder Alex Scott is withdrawn from the England squad to face Czech Republic tomorrow, Tuesday. The 23-year-old is set to be out for 6 to 8 weeks as a result of a thigh muscle injury. Scott was excellent on his full debut as England defeated Croatia 7-0 in the Nations League on Saturday. He felt the injury prior to the match but played 70 minutes in central midfield alongside Elliot Anderson. Anderson, I should say, before being substituted in the game. In entertainment, disc jockey Florent Otedola, otherwise known as DJ Cuppy, has opened up about a personal and spiritual transformation, saying she no longer cares about what people think or say. In a social media video, the billionaire heiress reflected on how far she has come and how priorities have changed since embracing Christ. Cuppy admitted that at the start of her career, she was desperate for validation, craved clout and public recognition. But now she says her relationship with God has brought her to a completely different place, emotionally and spiritually. For breaking news and happenings around your area, call us or send a text or WhatsApp message to 0704-700-4949. That's 0704-700-4949. You can also send us an email at 32fmnews@gmail.com. 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Well, that's it on the news at 4 p.m. on 32FM 94.9. But just before I go, here's a quick recap of the headlines. Afeni Ferry demands urgent reform of NYSC scheme over insecurity facing the country. INEC warns politicians against violence ahead of the 2027 general elections. And the foreign scene, scientists win Nobel Prize for showing how human brain actually works. In sports, Scott drops out of England's squad, faces layoff. In entertainment, DJ Cuppy speaks on switch from validation to finding peace in Christ. The Danger News, as edited by Kinwale Aboluwade, I am Olorun Toba Yusuf. Good afternoon. Thank you for listening. Bye for now.
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0: Ibadan, and my worry. Laughter Day here. All eyes on me. For Laughter House Premier Hill Mokola. Don't need nobody. The 2FM 94.9. They bring you now correct vibes. Good music, sweet gist, and plenty laughter. 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

0: All right, it's 94.9, 32 FM, 60 minutes gone past 4 o'clock. It's time for the home run on Monday. We're set for the entertainment, the music, and all that good stuff. Right here, my name is King Kenny.
1: And my name is Adeola. Welcome to the fifth day in the 10th month already, the 10th month of the year.

0: something. Let's just, you get it, just, you know,
1: right.
0: Let's move on. So you find a wallet on the street with $2,000 in cash inside, no ID, just an address. Would you drop that off at the police station empty-handed, report it, or you keep the cash because finders keepers? So, I mean, you just take the money. That's what that means. So you find a wallet on the street, or probably in the bus, or anywhere. You just find, let's say, a bag of money, $2,000. That's about, in fact, that's over 2 million naira in naira. That's over 2 million naira. Let's just say about 3 million naira. You find 3 million naira in cash, in a bag, right? And you see this bag with no ID, no name, nothing whatsoever, but you got an address on that, I mean, attached to that money. Would you take the money to the person? You take the money away, or you go to the police station? Which of those three options would you go for? Keep the money to yourself. I mean, nobody would know. In this situation now, nobody would know. Nobody's watching you, just you alone. You found the bag. Would you go to the police station instead? That's number two option. And number three option is, would you, I mean, the address is there, so would you take the money to the owner of the money? That's the question of the day.
1: All right, so you have $100 notes, about 20 of them, in a wallet. You find that on the floor somewhere on the street. There's an address in that wallet, small piece of paper, but no ID, nothing like that. What do you do? Do you go to the police station? Of course, at the end of the day, you won't get any money out of that. Not even $100 out of that. Or do you keep the money because, hey, man, I found it. Maybe this is a way of, like some people say, God blessing me and all of that. So what will you do? That's the question of the day. The number 0705-50949-0906-2000-949 or 0809-70949 on Facebook. It's 32FM949 Fenye on Facebook. Again, 32FM949 Fenye. You can drop us text as well on WhatsApp. It's also that number, 0906-2000-949. So what are you going to do if you find yourself in this,
0: you know, this is very
1: scenario?
0: I mean, the way you said it now, and I got to realize that you can have $2,000 in a wallet.
1: Yeah.
0: That's embarrassing. You can't have over 2 million in a wallet. Naira now.
1: Okay.
0: I don't even understand where I'm coming from.
1: Why are we going that way now?
0: No, it's the way you said you can find $100. That's 20 pieces of them. That's over 2 million naira.
1: Yes, now you can't put 2 million naira in a wallet now.
0: But you can put $2,000 in a wallet.
1: Yeah, 20,
0: but you can put 2 million,
1: notes.
0: Which is approximately over 2 million naira.
1: Adeola, please, don't let us start thinking about that.
0: I didn't think about that. You know, I was saying bag of money. It felt like $2,000.
1: No, no. It's not that much. It's not like, say $10,000. No, that's... I think that would be a lot more.
0: That's interesting. So that's $100, 20 pieces of $100
1: right.
0: In the wallet. So $100 is how much now? That's over 1 million naira.
1: 2.6 million, 2,000.
0: Okay, this is in total 2.6
1: million.
0: 2.6 million. Now $100 would be about, I think that's about 100, 1. Over 100,000.
1: 1.3, yeah.
0: Over 100,000. So over 100,000 in 20 places, you have 2.6.
1: Yeah.
0: That's interesting. Well, let's not go into, I mean, that's another conversation. But, you find that kind of money just in a wallet.
1: Just to make sure that we're not mixing things up. So okay. $2,000 okay. Is 2.6 million. Is that what you're saying?
0: That's what I'm saying.
1: Okay.
0: So what I'm saying is $100 in 20 pieces. $100 is over 100,000 naira. That's 100,000 naira in 20 places.
1: Yeah.
0: You have 2.6 exactly. Million naira. Okay. That's what I'm saying. So that means you can have $2,000 in a wallet. So, I mean, nobody will catch you with that wallet. If you find that kind of money, not a bag of money now, just a wallet. Would you return that money? Because an address there, or you take the money away, or you go to the police station. I mean, that's our question of the day.
1: All right, we'll do some music. Here's Tim's Big Daddy is the title of this one. Keep it locked. It's 94.9, 32 FM, the home run.

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0: Welcome back to Home Run, right here on 32 from 94.9. We are still doing the question of the day. We'd like to get your reaction. It could be on the phone lines or Facebook page. Let's get your reaction. The question of the day, you'll find a wallet on the street with $2,000. So in case you're wondering, what is $2,000 in Naira? That is about 2.6 million Naira. So you find that in cash. Inside, you find an ID. ID with the person's... No ID, sorry. No ID, nobody's name is there. You don't even know who owns the money, but there's an address attached to that wallet. You find that in the wallet. Would you drop it off at the police station? Would you take the money away? Or you keep the cash, like I said, or you go with the money to the person who owns the money? Because I mean, there's an address there. So what would you do in that situation? Now let us know that nobody's watching you, nobody's seeing you on the street, and it's just a wallet. You know how small wallets can be sometimes. So that wallet, you have about $100, 20 notes of the $100. That's in total $2,000. So you find that in cash inside, no ID at all, you don't know who owns that, no name, just an address. Would you drop it off at the police station empty? Because there are different options. Is that you go with the wallet with the money or without the money? I mean, if you tell them you didn't take the money, they might not know, right? I'm not teaching you how to lie, but you know, will you go empty? Will you take the wallet there with the money? Would you keep the money, or you go to the address? So you look for the person with the address you found in the wallet. That's the question of the day. Let's get your reaction.
1: All right, so once again on Facebook, it's 32FM949 Fenye on Facebook. You can also call the studios 0705-5000-949, 0906-2000-949, and 0809-7000-949. Again, $2,000 cash, no ID, just an address. Be honest. What will you do? That's the question. Once again, you can also send a text message to the 0906-2000-949 number.
0: All right, we'll take the numbers again. 0705-5000-949, 0809-7000-949, alternatively 0906-2000-949. Let's get your reaction. What would you do in that situation? Let's listen. I mean, we said we're promising you a blend of conversation and music. Let's listen to this one from Wizkid.
1: Actually, it's Fola. This one's called Fine Thing.
0: Oh, yeah, Fine Thing.

0: Tell him I could dance.
1: All right, that's Kese by Wizkid, still 94.932 FM. We're wrapping things up on the home run for today. The question of the day was $2,000 cash, no ID, just an address. What will you do? We're taking your honest opinions. We'll take some reactions to that.
2: All right, on Facebook, we have Olorati Odubwebi. It says, I'll call the address. And also we have text message from Shay. Shay from Bodija says, I will take $1,000 as my finder's fee. Then I'll drop the remaining $1,000 and the wallet at the address. Balance is the key to life. Another one here. It says, Shola from Agbowo. Ibadan people will not kill me. Me, I will drop it off at the address within there. Every single dollar intact. If it's still really that kind of money, you don't know if it's for someone life-saving surgery. Don't invite me into your life.
1: Interesting.
2: Oh, my gideo. And finally, we also have this one saying, I'm not even touching that wallet. This is word. You pick a wallet with $2,000 and you suddenly turn into a goat or a tuba of yam in this current Nigeria. If you see money on the floor, look away and keep walking. It's a trap.
1: Okay.
2: Oh.
1: So we have to go now. For me, I don't think I'll take it. I just call the, you know, just go to the address or take it to the police. That's what I'll do. How about you?
2: I don't want to go to the police. I would not want to go to the address. It could be a setup. I don't want to do that. So I'll probably just go to the police.
1: Yeah, go to the police. Yeah, it's better.
2: Because, I mean, going to the person's house can be very dangerous. It could be set up. So I'll go to the police and I'll pray that the police do justice to that money that I found on the road. Spotting Krista, why are you smiling, dude?
3: No.
2: We have to leave.
1: I know it's loaded, but we have to go. Yes, thank you so much for joining us on the show for today. Homebound is back tomorrow, 4:10 p.m. My name is King Kenny.
2: My name is Adeola. Owa, bye, Yemi Alade. Enjoy.

Ibadan City. 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
8: 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Ti eni ko kan won la office won o. Adepate Abebi Crescent, Up Edition Police Station. 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
1: 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Post Shopping Complex ni Dojuko Cocoa House. 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

0: akaba pada lati eka ikede ati kolowo oja ikoni 32 fm 94.9 le ngbo leyin ise le eto emi ta ti man bara wa foro jumi duro ta si jo bara wa sawada npa ta ba pari ise a jo gbon ogbo stress ataro yen da in tambawo 09062949. 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
0: Once he said the Benny, he said, once he said the Benny,
2: America, or the low woman, low woman reduce. Hello, Kovam, which you know, we are jammed by that, you see, not America, who woman reduce the key. Only if you follow fair for Joe, you know, to my yard, my so do kata bi a cha cha wa ni mo ka won ma se na o pa o da ko nkan ta n baba n se o da
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1: No, I understand.
0: I'm telling you, show. Wait, I'm gonna come pack all this things we put already shop now. Show, why this table is there like this now?
1: No, I'm the one that eats everything. I was waiting for you, so I said to order something.
0: Nah, like, go for it. Did I enjoy all these things?
1: Now I chop everything now.
0: This plate of rice.
1: Yes.
0: Plate of pepper soup.
1: Yes.
0: You can drink this one here.
1: Yes.
0: For first date.
1: Yes.
0: I'm a smoothie girl, so I don't know each other finish.
1: No, we never know each other finish, no?
0: Ah, you don't know me, shop like tea. What if you call me, smoothie girl? Wait, I bring smoothie girl, we don't know each other more better finish.
1: How now? What's your name again?
0: Oh, good day, okay. First date, you want to run away. First date, suit you, don't shop. So what do you want to know each other? What do you want to know each other? Don't shop and finish. So what do you call it for you? Smoothie girl,
1: wait, now. We never finish.
0: We don't, like this, and I don't want to do class. I'll be whooping. You won't pay.
1: You go pay now.
0: I'm on the glass now.
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0: What be this?
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0: Oni majemu ododo.
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0: you. 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
0: Awon eleto seta ti.
1: Even for the ones you did that we cannot see.
0: Tori pe ko le yi pada bo se so.
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0: Eyan gali mi mo odi
1: o. Holy angels in heaven.
0: Egbo temi loni.
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0: Omo ni pe baba ije.
1: Tori
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1: I come out of this people.
0: Tori pe ati ran mi si
1: wa. But I am sent unto them.
0: Ma jemu ti mo gberu.
1: Covenant that I carry.
0: Matthew 7:7.
1: Matthew 7:7.
0: Toni kin bere.
1: Say to ask.
0: Ma ri
1: gba. And I will receive.
0: Kin wa kiri.
1: And you see.
0: Woni ma ri.
1: And I will find.
0: Woni kan.
1: I shall know. And it shall be open.
0: Oni.
1: Today.
0: Mo ma pray so mi.
1: I will pray on water.
0: O fororo si.
1: You add oil to it.
0: Ma dem muto.
1: And you will drink it up.
0: Tori o ba awon eyan leru.
1: People have been afraid.
0: Ti baba mi ti fa won se won.
1: What my father has done with this work. It is
0: the
1: romantic and impossible.
0: But for what God has
1: done it by his power. I enter to this house today.
0: But
1: everything of God will not do.
0: Glory of heaven.
1: Hey, let's get begin to do that. Let's begin to do that.
0: Matthew chapter 10.
1: It will Matthew or Rikawa.
0: Most of when weekend.
1: I will tell you throughout the weekend.
0: Send one on me.
1: I am sent.
0: Matthew 10.
1: It will Matthew or
0: Rikawa. Etutuka. Verse 1.
1: Esekini.
0: Kilo we.
1: Nigba ti osi ba oma anyire me.
0: O
1: fi agbara fun won lori awon emi aimo
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1: who is it that has been afflicted
0: ta la isan se
1: who is it that under sickness
0: awon lo saisan ti
1: a do that can speak physically
0: awon lo saisan ni patem
1: awon that can speak physically
0: eto isuna awon lo saisan
1: which finances are sick
0: oni wo mi san
1: is the human and I shall be healed.
0: Bamila.
1: Save me. And I shall be saved. I've been the man of spirit. Troubling these people. Today is the last day. Hey, you are moving out.
0: Organ is Sunday.
1: Go to your altar now, sir.
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1: 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Many don't understand.
0: In Revelation chapter 19.
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1: Lying come on ye.
0: Osana meje. Iye meje. 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
0: Iye la meje!
1: Iye! Iye! Iye! Iye! Iye! Iye! Iye!
0: Bayi ni Oluwa Jehovah wi.
1: God says to like Jehovah.
0: Mo du onu eru Jacob.
1: I stand in the day of Jacob.
0: Nitori ariwo hallelujah.
1: God of that shout of hallelujah.
0: Ogun jija re
1: tan. Your battle is over.
0: Ogun jija re
1: tan. Your battle is over.
0: Ogun jija re
1: tan.
0: It's a good day.
1: You have victory.
0: It's a good day.
1: You have victory.
0: Gbogbo eyi ti a de.
1: All of you that are bound.
0: Sikoro.
1: Into corner.
0: Atu isile.
1: You are loose.
0: Say omi re ti ready.
1: Your water ready sir.
0: Ati ororo.
1: And your oil.
0: Mo fe missi.
1: I want to breathe on it.
0: I want to come back.
1: There are some.
0: Mo gbudo pray for
1: them. I need to pray for.
0: Number one. Won boy ileri oke.
1: Won
0: boy iran oke.
1: They hear vision of God.
0: Ati ni won jeyan.
1: They have been told that they will be great.
0: Sugbagbara kan de
1: won. What the power binds them down.
0: Won ole doke.
1: They cannot get to that
0: one. Tell
1: I prophesy.
0: Loni.
1: Today.
0: Sugbagbara.
1: Every power.
0: So jo doke.
1: They cannot get to that
0: one. Won gwi
1: no dare.
0: Ayi ti ayo block.
1: You are the one block away.
0: Ti won somale.
1: That the tie down.
0: Soke sami.
1: Come up to stay
0: away. Atu ala.
1: Hey man.
0: Bada soke.
1: Hey man.
0: Bada soke.
1: Hey man.
0: Bada soke.
1: Hey man.
0: Bada soke.
1: Bada
0: so. Gbogbo awon to ye lati ni oro.
1: How do they supposed to have wealth?
0: But some beninu osi.
1: But then poverty.
0: I learn the nether.
1: agbara to mu ko mo je ninu osu
2: awa da me to bi din ni
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2: I call on fire of god
1: to fire peregede o ni to si
2: o never be born
1: baba mi wi pe
2: father says
1: any monday
2: today monday
1: in your to mo ba press
2: that's what that you pray on
1: pelu owo yen
2: your money need
1: ba mi ko si to si
2: get it ready
1: atomi atororo e
2: you want your loss
1: I do a meta
2: this three prayer points
1: egba
2: present
1: gbogbo eni to fi aye mi se practical ogun
2: anyone making my life a practical for battle
1: e jade laye eni to nde ogun o lara
2: mi testing battle upon me
1: e ku lo jije
2: sadele
1: oni ni monday oya oya baba
2: me
1: mi mo o me mi mo o pa ye mi se practical ogun
2: jade laye
1: In Jesus' name. Ekpadu akeji.
2: Prayer number two.
1: Ekpariwo.
2: Shout this one.
1: Ninu yara balaye.
2: From that ancient room.
1: This said that me tin seru.
2: My destiny has been explained.
1: Mo jade.
2: I come out.
1: Sori yara balaye.
2: That ancient room.
1: Tamba ti yan mo be.
2: When what is locked
1: there. Koni begbepe.
2: You will not be up to your mates.
1: Tamba ku die.
2: It almost died.
1: Ko gabi egbe.
2: You will be lifted like your mates.
1: Ika ka pull leda.
2: Buyase. Lift your legs.
1: Ife mi said that
2: me. My destiny my fortune.
1: Jade ni yara balaye.
2: Come out of that ancient room.
1: Oh yeah. Yo,
2: yo,
1: yo, yo, yo, yo, yo, yo, yo, yo, yo, yo, yo, yo, yo, yo, yo, yo, yo, yo, yo, yo, yo, yo, yo, yo, yo, yo, yo, yo, yo, yo, yo, yo, yo, yo, yo, yo, yo, yo, yo, yo, yo, yo, yo, yo, yo, yo, yo, yo, yo, 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
1: 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So
2: on opposed, let's say.
1: Yes, sir.
2: Eh, will let the bow.
1: You better, sir.
2: Eti wole.
1: So, lati banye, aye me yi pada.
2: Gun,
1: 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One, be miss intermediate. One, you don't fee salary, kun salary me.
2: Ah.
1: 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You be se run kan because emi e yoju se run kan ba yen ni cause of some money se pe run kan ba ki sele saye mi lati gba yen mi o je on ti mo ni mi o jojo mi loju Olorun wa jo mi loju o gbe mi ga lori oke yi ko jojo o ti mi e ba mi ni Oluwa logo
2: in the week
3: this week
2: on akoko ti mo fin tele
3: Olorun now what did I send you about it
2: mo fe ki ile ran Olowo
3: I want the earth to help you
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3: any land where you stay
2: anywhere to ba lo
3: anywhere you go
2: in the week
3: this week
2: ile yo ran Olowo
3: let the earth help you
2: aseke jire
3: mo
2: fe ko Olorun lu afefe fun
3: I want God to use the wind for you
2: ko gbo oruko re lo si oka awon
3: ala ni so take your name to the heart of benefactors
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3: let the wind blow your name
2: ki oki ki e ka do
3: won to
2: Anyone
3: that drinks water,
2: anyone
3: that uses water,
2: e fowo ran mi lowo.
3: Support bought me with money. What does it drive from the sea? Money will not drive from here again. From today, I
2: will
3: enter from money to money.
2: Holy Samuel, when God sent me, he will perfect.
3: Put a little oil on your head.
2: Rub it.
3: Rub your hands. Rub it on your head.
2: Also.
3: Then the Lord is my shepherd. I shall not lack. Now you go down.
2: Why did you go down?
3: I use oil today. Blessing from heaven.
2: Oro.
3: Wealth,
2: Allah,
3: honor,
2: Ojete,
3: and my passion,
2: Ori mi,
3: my head,
2: Odori
3: become the head of Jesus. In the name of
2: Jesus.
3: In the name of Jesus.
2: Your Lola, your Loro.
3: You want you
2: want.
3: Come and help me this week.
2: Me Oba, I'm waiting. Last
3: I know my God is not telling
2: people.
3: I'm caught up in that level.
2: Ojade,
3: I'm coming out.
2: Larry, I'm waiting.
3: From among God telling people.
2: Sheda mi o.
3: My destiny.
2: Loba want to look.
3: Go and speak to them as God.
2: Benny,
3: social living.
2: Awura, Loro fi awura.
3: Now, sinu owo, hey, now you push it the money.
2: My leather,
3: sir. In the name of Jesus. So say nyaba mo se o ba ti mowo wa. If what you are good at or don't bring you money.
2: Yeah, say that.
3: If like wasted effort.
2: Then you are lazy.
3: You wasted effort.
2: Oto mo se good of boy.
3: What you are good at, not able to feed you.
2: Go to seku.
3: And even have left of
2: Oto mo se.
3: That which you are good at.
2: Si agbara den se.
3: That your mate also do it.
2: Si won den yori.
3: And they are getting through.
2: Si wo ba se.
3: When you do it.
2: And that be a sin.
3: It is seem like disgrace.
2: Ma tun ni o mo se.
3: You are not good at it.
2: Nitori po o se.
3: Because you have not done it.
2: Ni wa du awon eyan gidi.
3: Before the right set of people.
2: O pe test starting catwalk.
3: How long has that been catwalk?
2: Eni ara.
3: Abeni.
2: To ban lo pon mi.
3: And that you go to bed.
2: Yo mo rin.
3: She be catwalk.
2: Olojo to rin waju oba.
3: He said she walk before the king.
2: Oba na po we.
3: The king said the scepter.
2: Ori nkan kan wa ara.
3: Because I said that to her.
2: Mo gbadua.
3: I pray.
2: O to mo se.
3: That you are good at.
2: Ni o se yi.
3: This week.
2: Yo gbe odi
3: na. Amen.
2: On to Monsieur,
3: that you are good at.
2: Oh,
3: my father,
2: ni why do you want your money?
3: Before that, we value it.
2: Why, Monsieur?
3: Hey,
2: ni wiki.
3: This week, I say,
2: I need that one area. Yori, sorry, but went to Lomba Feg.
3: Anyone go on to elevate
2: that? Syria, Kokoni.
3: Number one secret is,
2: one put a sumo long.
3: They must connect with God.
2: Oh,

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1: God knows where you will prosper
0: my God mo se so mo ko mo sere
1: re
0: number 2 mo gba itoni
1: number 2 go by leading
0: itoni Olorun so fa Abraham
1: go to Abraham
0: ko le baba e
1: leave your father
0: Genesis 12
1: then tell you
0: get it I'm
1: taking you
0: Olorun fa ru ipade ale
1: let's talk about the next program
0: gbogbo en ti e wa ni Eko
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1: all the environment this night
0: Ikorodu
1: you know that Ikorodu
0: Lati ma
1: pade is going to host us
0: for Isoru
1: for a mighty vigil
0: Ola
1: tomorrow
0: Ijebu Ode
1: it's been turn of Ijebu Ode
0: Isoru
1: for vigil
0: Aro Ola
1: then tomorrow morning
0: Lolo
1: Buster
0: ni Fagba
1: at Fagba
0: iye ma wa Lego
1: hey that was going to
0: Tuesday
1: for this Tuesday
0: se na ma ma ran mi si
1: the Lord deliberate this time to you
0: Ode ma ko won ran mi si
1: and we know I am
0: ni Aro Ola
1: that tomorrow morning
0: tori I need oyin kan
1: we need the honey
0: tell me at FFC
1: that I'm going to work
0: wa gbo eleyi
1: hear this
0: gbogbo bi to ti saseti
1: where you have been failing before
0: oh saseyori
1: yes man you succeed
0: eleketa
1: number 3
0: ma gbadua
1: please pray
0: oh my God
1: pray
0: ninu adua
1: in prayer
0: la yanmo jabesi ti yi
1: the destiny of Jabesi to stand around
0: oyi
1: it talk for better
0: oyi
1: it talk for better
0: number 4
1: number 4
0: so fe jeyan
1: you want to be great
0: o fe goke
1: then sir
0: oga
1: my brother
0: so ma woli ta na
1: connect with your sense
0: second chronicle
1: 2020
0: believe lord your god
1: ba olorun igbo
0: you shall be established believe is
1: egba woli rego
0: we pray
1: na yo se rere
0: oni gbogbo tori to so ere
1: that's why you should keep testifying
0: amo eri ta fe ma gbo wa so rede amon jowo
1: e ba te pose abi give you just
0: me o fe ko wu oju
1: we don't want that to be too heavy
0: o ma ba so mi do lo
1: so that you not to be too much
0: man tin bela
1: I know what I can
0: come awon to lo nti lo
1: I know God God has
0: to be more jade lo
1: we send you for this week
0: your lat your lakun owo
1: e no what another thing
0: ki oju rere ko je ti o ni jiya
1: you know sir
0: emi mo ni o
1: I know it
0: iya o ni jiya
1: you know sir
0: o de ni ola
1: I will have wealth
0: o ni ola in the name of
2: ni adebosu favor lati akure o ye kin to give testimony mo di give lo radio but mo di pe won gbe august 17th ni o sele ojojo birthday me and it was on monday ojojo aje lori radio ni baba n gbadura 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
2: ju this the best prayer be
3: e pe oruko jo
2: in the name of Jesus
3: egun waye laso pada laso
2: the case of come to the water and go back to
3: e pe aye mi le
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2: la so come to the water
3: ariwo re a ma lo
2: you will shout
3: egun to ni aso
2: ni mo ma that case of come in vain
3: ma pada lo fo
2: come back in vain
3: iro lo pa mo jajabo
2: you I be
3: I see
2: the job that I did.
3: Aye ti won gbe.
2: The life they are living.
3: Aye ti osaye loke.
2: It's the life of no space at the top.
3: Gbogbo re tan se lati wo.

0: Let's pray. Darkness that covers my destiny.
1: Oh, yes, so for that.
0: Be wasted.
1: The
0: Bible says, darkness covers the way.
1: Now,
0: trust darkness.
1: Where
0: the

0: time like this
1: is
0: the time of prosperity.
1: A
0: time like this is a time of lifting.
1: It's
0: a time of elevation. For those that knows spiritual journey, a time like this, when God sends the prophet out, wherever you may be, the breath of God has come unto you. Right from today, that your private weeping, become open laughter. That sorrow you are known with, that weeping you are known with,
1: your testimony.
0: I don't know who is hearing me. The people are just gathering hands over you. They are sure you must be disgraced. That day of disgrace chosen.
1: Amen.
0: Someone is hearing my voice. Testimony that you have never shared. A visible testimony. You shall testify this month. In this month of September, there's a testimony you deserve. There's a miracle you deserve. There's something good you deserve. I'm praying in the name of Jesus. In the name of Jesus.
1: Only this is the day that the Lord has made. We will rejoice and be glad. So this day, Psalm 102, verse number 13, thou shalt arise and have mercy on
0: us,
1: because the time to favor Zion has come. So I go come on. So,
0: there is always time.
1: How long come on be away?
0: You are going to visit
1: people.
0: So you are sending to you. From today,
1: Ojo, your corporate people.
0: Hey, man, today we corporate
1: the destiny.
0: Everything your destiny needs.
1: Let's see what next level.
0: To enter to next level.
1: Allah, your connection.
0: Hey, let your connection to
1: do a form.
0: I'm praying for you.
1: But what you want to call about? Allah,
0: hands are signed to destroy your joy.
1: What you want to call about? Go there.
0: Hands are signed to destroy your glory.
1: But what you want more at you?
0: Those that are prepared against you.
1: We are fake. Are you ready?
0: You don't want your life to be meaningful. In the name of Jesus. Hey,
1: let
0: them afflict themselves. You hear my voice. I'm
1: sent
0: to you as a prophet. That's why you are seeing me. That's why you can hear me. Tomorrow morning.
1: On your Tuesday.
0: In Tuesday. The
1: hotel
0: knows that
1: Eko,
0: Lagos,
1: Long
0: bus stop beside
1: Fagba.
0: At Fagba, I will surely be there.
1: Only one last week.
0: I couldn't come last week.
1: But your life.
0: But that of tomorrow.
1: Story assignment it of you me.
0: Because of the assignment I'm sent.
1: But I sent it, but I walk.
0: As we talk of the best program,
1: I'm going to be around on time. Message for
0: I have urgent message for you. The reason is,
1: your
0: battle is enough.
1: Now.
0: And it's about to be over.
1: On your Wednesday.
0: On this one. I say,
1: remember,
0: I'll be on the 100-day journey. I want to go along the prayer points of people. That tomorrow morning, from Long Lobos stop at Fagba,
1: Lagos,
0: Bomio, hear this. He that has an ear, hear what the Spirit is saying. I'm to the church. Do you know, sir? How does God create from the heaven? Darkness has stolen this for some people. Some have a big vision in this. But the power prevented them from doing. That's why I came to tell you. God has
1: the
0: same time to fight for his people. And he's about to fight for you. That's why you
1: hear
0: me. God says the Lord. That top position is supposed to be. Hey,
1: man,
0: coming up with you there.
1: And
0: you're not pulling you back terrestrially. Hey, man, shall I go for you? Hell or the firstborn. And all their parents.
1: That's
0: those that believe. That today's
1: It's
0: going to be a great vision.
1: So,
0: you cannot toy with it.
1: The Lord has
0: your prayers.
1: If you only bow,
0: if you love your
1: position,
0: pray this love to your heart.
1: Don't
0: drag my position with me.
1: Be
0: wasted.
1: Power
0: is dragging my glory with me.
1: Be
0: wasted.
1: Oh, yo, yo.
0: Glory for God.
1: 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educa, educa, educa, educa, educa, educa, educa, educa, educa, educa, educa, educa, educa, educa,

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1: All the bad is
0: you got well.
1: All on na
0: gbe. Yes, get you.
1: E kun re there.
0: You will be back to love.
1: On taye gba lowo.
0: What if want to from you?
1: Aye loju ala.
0: Physically or spiritually.
1: I da pa
0: there is stuff.
1: E kun re there.
0: You will be back to love
1: your rebel.
0: Your daddy
1: in the name of the Father. The Son.
0: Amen.
1: And the Holy Ghost.
0: Amen.
1: In the name of the Father.
0: Amen.
1: The Son.
0: Amen.
1: And the Holy Ghost.
0: Amen.
1: Ba yo. Ba ogo. Ba yo. Ba ogo. Ba yo. Ba yo. Ba ogo.
0: Amen.
1: Amen.
0: Amen. You will testify.
1: Oh, the
0: and you pass
1: to rebel.
0: So shall it be.
1: Share video from
0: God. Share this with everyone you know.
1: Okay.
0: You have the top mind.
1: In Jesus' name.
0: Amen.
1: See you tomorrow.
0: I pray the Lord now.
1: In God's name.

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0: 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a father, I'm a father, I'm a father, I'm a father, I'm a father, I'm a father, I'm a father, I'm a father, I'm a father, I'm a father, I'm a father, I'm a father, I'm a father, I'm a father, I'm a father, I'm a father, I'm a father, I'm a father, I'm a father, I'm a father, I'm a father, I'm a father, I'm a father, I'm a father, I'm a father, I'm a father, I'm a father, I'm a father, I'm a 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father, I'm a father, I'm a father, I'm a father, I'm a father, I'm

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0: glory. 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
1: The great could not show.
0: Angeli ori
1: deserve. Angeli could not be the
0: captain. Angeli si duoti.
1: The angel stood beside him.
0: Angeli ole gisa.
1: He could not be the story
0: aso aye wa lorun.
1: Because difficult to support
0: him. Awon kan ologbo ni won.
1: So I put their glorious.
0: Won fe laarin awon eyan re.
1: They live in the midst of good
0: people. Laarin eyan la.
1: Among get the
0: glory won
1: jisa. But nobody can minister
0: to them. Emma Capitan.
1: Shout to say you are.
0: Gbogbo aso awon agba lorun.
1: Even government of
0: Oluwa.
1: Oh no.
0: Dola no.

0: Yes. Oluwawa.
1: Amen.
0: Boyo fe boyo ko.
1: Whether I like it or not.
0: Tori pe won ran mi si.
1: Yes, I'm sent to you.
0: Go there, remi bai.
1: I can see me.
0: O logo re.
1: Amen. You use your glory.
0: Yes, ma sa.
1: In the name of Jesus.
0: Ema kigbe.
1: Shout this.
0: Ba kokoro.

0: Yes, Oluwawa. Amen. Only this is lati daja oko.
1: You have reason to fight for glory.
0: And this is a kokore.
1: The first reason.
0: Aye, I'm a buyer for
1: Gwemele. People are like to cover up the glory.
0: They
1: like to cover it.
0: Papa, Gwemele.
1: They will cover it.
0: Okun yelo logo me. Omeje.
1: No, that he had five.
0: Omejo.
1: He had.
0: Omejo.
1: He had that glory.
0: O de fene kamar.
1: He gave one five.
0: O fene kameji.
1: Gave one two.
0: O fene kaleyo.
1: Gave the latter one.
0: Then he kata fula yoko.
1: He went to give one.
0: Osi loba Gwemele.
1: He went to bury it.
0: O wani mo fwe logo.
1: I gave you. If you come to God that never shine, you have not done anything to be
0: applauded.
1: You have not been celebrating. What your mates are doing, that they escape. You do it, you pray.
0: Some people do it, they break through. You
1: are
0: not doing it, break down.
1: You are not doing
0: it, break down.
1: That God is not alive. It has become a topic.
0: Number two,
1: he gets
0: on top of
1: it. It's very bad. It can be exchanged.
0: Hey,
1: they can
0: exchange the
1: Genesis 48.
0: This is
1: Manasseh.
0: This is
1: Manasseh. That's the problem there.

Original.

0: For some years back, I gave you prayer
1: points.
0: I saw a bishop
1: once.
0: I saw what the
1: people.
0: He went to the woman.
1: I said,
0: truly,
1: prayer points make day.
0: This time, prayer points. We work for you.
1: Prayer points make the day.
0: And also, prayer points.
1: Feel it.
0: Who hit that you?
1: Oh, do I hear?
0: Physically.
1: Is that
0: Jacob and discuss?
1: Oh, let me
0: pardon. He said, I'm hungry, my brother. Jacob
1: said,
0: you want food?
1: He
0: said, yes. Give me your glory. Take the food, give me glory.
1: What if you are so?
0: He used $1,500 to collect dollar from him.
1: Hey, move and do I pray? Hey, yeah, buddy,
0: see that man here.
1: Hey, young lad, tell
0: him. Yeah, get that before.
1: Mokogolawe.
0: They took your girl from
1: you. Hey, yeah.
0: People.
1: That were in UK.
0: In UK.
1: On the 16th.
0: Remember the
1: 16th. Just a night. In United Kingdom.
0: In the UK.
1: Not so their page.
0: Not our page.
1: Only.
0: Flyer. You will see our flyers there.
1: But they have a flyer.
0: And if you need the flyer.
1: Chat you are.
0: Chat us.
1: 081.
0: On 081.
1: 123.
0: 123.
1: 2
0: in 5 places.
1: 80.
0: On 082.
1: 32.
0: 32.
1: 85.
0: 85.
1: 42.
0: 42.
1: Chat.
0: Just chat us.
1: UK program.
0: Now you need the UK
1: I'll
0: program.
1: I'll send the flyers.
0: We'll send it to you.
1: Register for canceling.
0: Register for canceling.
1: I want my way. I want red.
0: Your children, your friends, how can they be abroad? Like someone living in the village. Something is wrong with some. They are fighting with some good children.
1: Why
0: is that?

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1: on the post let's say
0: yes sir
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1: emi e wa
2: I do not live that is spirit us
1: o logo re
2: mai cha use
1: god idi to fi gbodo logo
2: you need to use glory
1: ti adua ti gbodo gba
2: be must be answered
1: there be two go re ti tan
2: the father of glory shine
1: to ba de tan tan
2: another shining
1: come up tan
2: to not be finished
1: come up
2: continue to shine
1: arise shine for your light is come and the glory of the Lord this is the point ready ni pe
2: anything is it number 1
1: akoko gbodo gbe aye bi en to multiply
2: you must live life as someone that has been
1: multiplied
2: and only glory can you be multiplied
1: oh gbodo so
2: you must not remain stagnant
1: Genesis 1:28
2: let your recognize again
1: arise shine
2: only the death
1: and God bless them
2: and say to them
1: be fruitful
2: ever be see
1: only
2: in glory can you
1: increase
2: if glory doesn't speak
1: your
2: life will be choked
1: may
2: be stagnant
1: that's why
2: you will
1: know there's
2: something to talk
1: to glory
2: things are not going
1: but
2: I pray
1: hello my
2: friend
1: only Monday
2: today's Monday
1: give me the death of God taninu ogo
2: why must I shine in glory
1: lati mo ri ore gba ni
2: so that I can receive goodness all around
1: and ni to gbe ba soro
2: when your glory speaks
1: lawo eyan ran lowo
2: people will surely help you
1: ja ogo
2: the fight of glory
1: to ja
2: you need to fight it
1: come up and le olore lara
2: so that the anointed will be back up
1: on tin le won o
2: they are ready to see them
1: o mo tin se lore ori
2: mo don't to help you don't see them again
1: bo ba se ma rin
2: so whatever you will do
1: ojo wednesday
2: on wednesday
1: and lo sile ilu sile
2: ja we are going to sile ja
1: ni abuja
2: abuja
1: aya ba le Do you want honor?
2: So, Peola.
1: Then you want glory.
2: I have go.
1: I want team one honor.
2: Those that have honor.
1: One glory.
2: Those that have glory.
1: But you're not for.
2: When I'm ready to be speaking,
1: I can't do a lot of go.
2: But glory is a matter of
1: faith.
2: Number one.
1: Open up the wall.
2: Dear God.
1: Elect.
2: Number two.
1: Badua.
2: Pray.
1: Badua.
2: Pray.
1: But I'm all over the world.
2: Every glory that you see.
1: Oh, no, man, that you go.
2: The part of glory
1: is a matter of Badua. Oh, no, go.
2: Oh,
1: son, la man, long time.
2: Then by day you shine. Last people
1: come back to the Ola.
2: Then tomorrow,
1: it's a good day.
2: It's a good day.
1: Come back to the Ola.
2: The day after,
1: Abuja.
2: It's Abuja.
1: Arola.
2: Tomorrow morning,
1: we'll fight back.
2: We'll be talking about
1: it. Who are
2: I pray?
1: Warogolo.
2: Hey, my child is a good
1: boy. You're a son.
2: Get us
1: up. But if you want software,
2: I do tell you.
1: Obama, Obolo, Gonia. He said,
2: your work.
1: Go to the
2: set.
1: Every Monday,
2: we all make sacrifices.
1: What
2: and it's so very
1: sorry, Teddy Monday. Why
2: are you? Then it's so different.
1: Dora sent to you, okay,
2: but that's not from the man.
1: Now, but the name is Silatior.
2: And I'm inspired from heaven.
1: Oh, look, I'm wiki.
2: Let this
1: be. Oh, my dad, friend, to go see you. On a man lafon. Il est yo kwe yo. O te dolo la ni noue. In the name of Jesus. Sorry ore te ni.
2: The offering of today.
1: So fed da.
2: They are giving.
1: Opera lori 2000.
2: They give from 2000.
1: My te mude ni. Oluwa. Il est kwa na meji ni kwa sifu. I tiye ti sore ma te mu. Sorry oke ogo ni. That's on the one. I want come and say no was meant.
2: Some people that spent money.
1: It was not if I go and wear
2: you. You have had testimonies now.
1: That's
2: sorry. I don't want to talk
1: about that.
2: But I believe
1: on no sifon.
2: Hey,
1: on a popo jack rodula
2: le.
1: I'm
2: not just 30,000.
1: I'm not just
2: 30,000.
1: I had your oil ready. Oseka fun ilana.
2: And I told you about the certain soap yesterday.
1: Any moment fun we.
2: Really, I do give it out.
1: E kan ma se losu meta. Mo ma se tin lenu.
2: Make sure
1: you
2: are there.
1: O ma rogo.
2: You use your
1: pastor.
2: Sir. The account detail. 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
2: From today.
3: Oh, today.
2: Hey, man, stop no more.
3: Oh, je koro mo.
2: Hey, man, no more bitterness.
3: Wadoke o.
2: You will get to the top.
3: Aso ya fire lo.
2: God of stop please stop.
3: Abuja.
2: Abuja.
3: Wednesday.
2: Remember Wednesday.
3: Ta ba ti pari.
2: Lo
3: gbadura yen.
2: Praise us.
3: Lori ogo.
2: I'm glory.
3: Oje ogbon seju.
2: Let for 30 minutes.
3: Me godo ba won ji alaye.
2: I must never stop my life.
3: Godo ri ogo.
2: I must sit by glory.
3: A pade yin lale.
2: I meet you tonight.
3: Ni korodu.
2: Ati korodu.
3: E lo jo yen won platform
2: wa. Jana platform.
3: Eyin ara UK.